0: examining possible causes. Israeli strikes hit Gaza City in the Gaza Strip. Israeli airstrikes targeted Hezbollah militants and killed Hamas chief, the last surviving Hamas leader and most senior official suspected of planning the attack on Israel on the 7th of October. This comes during a ceasefire agreement between Israel and Hamas. However, both sides accuse the other of breaking the terms of the ceasefire and diplomatic talks are still ongoing. And in other news, Britain's most remote pub saved by locals. In a heartwarming Scottish news, the Old Forge, mainland Britain's most remote pub on Noida Peninsula, continues to thrive thanks to determined local ownership. Accessible only by a 7-mile ferry or an 18-mile walk, the community-owned pub in Inverie was rescued by residents and now serves fresh seafood, venison and pints to hikers and visitors. Profits are reinvested into the village, proving that even in the wildest corners of the UK, community spirit keeps the lights on. This was the news brought to you by pure247newshub.com.
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1: From the Pure 247 News Hub, this is Jojo reporting. The World Health Organization declares Ebola outbreak in the Democratic Republic of Congo a public health emergency. Trump issues stark warning to Iran as peace talks stall. The World Health Organization declares Ebola outbreak in the Democratic Republic of Congo a public health emergency. The World Health Organization has officially designated the Ebola outbreak in the Democratic Republic of Congo with spillover into Uganda as a public health emergency. Of international concern. Authorities have recorded 8 laboratory confirmed cases, 246 suspected cases, and around 80 suspected deaths. The outbreak involves Bundibugyo strain for which no specific vaccine exists. Officials emphasize that while the situation is serious, it does not yet meet the criteria for a pandemic emergency. Trump issues stark warning to Iran as peace talks stall. US President Donald Trump has issued a direct warning to Iran via Truth Social, stating that the clock is ticking and pressing for swift progress on a nuclear and regional deal. He cautioned that failure to agree could leave nothing left of Iran amid heightened naval activity in the Strait of Hormuz. The comments follow a fragile ceasefire and stalled negotiations. Trump is expected to review options with his national security team soon. Search continues for Italian divers lost in Maldives cave. Recovery efforts are underway to find 4 Italian tourists missing after a tragic scuba diving accident in Vavu Atoll. The group of 5 experienced divers entered a deep underwater cave system around 50 to 60 meters down on the 14th of May but failed to resurface. One body was recovered while the others are believed trapped deeper inside the complex maze. International cave diving specialists have now joined the perilous mission. Investigations are examining possible causes. Israeli strikes hit Gaza City in the Gaza Strip. Israeli airstrikes targeted Hezbollah militants and killed Hamas chief, the last surviving Hamas leader and most senior official suspected of planning the attack on Israel on the 7th of October. This comes during a ceasefire agreement between Israel and Hamas. However, both sides accuse the other of breaking the terms of the ceasefire and diplomatic talks are still ongoing. And in other news, Britain's most remote pub saved by locals. In a heartwarming Scottish news, the Old Forge, mainland Britain's most remote pub on Noida Peninsula, continues to thrive thanks to determined local ownership. Accessible only by a 7-mile ferry or an 18-mile walk, the community-owned pub in Invery was rescued by residents and now serves fresh seafood, venison and pints to hikers and visitors. Profits are reinvested into the village, proving that even in the wildest corners of the UK, community spirit keeps the lights on. This was the news brought to you by Pure247NewsHub.com.
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1: Hi, I'm Ayla. My dad Dan presents Tuesday's Pure Brunch from 10 a.m. till noon. 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
1: From the Pure 247 News Hub, this is Jojo reporting. The World Health Organization declares Ebola outbreak in the Democratic Republic of Congo a public health emergency. Trump issues stark warning to Iran as peace talks stall. The World Health Organization declares Ebola outbreak in the Democratic Republic of Congo a public health emergency. The World Health Organization has officially designated the Ebola outbreak in the Democratic Republic of Congo with spillover into Uganda as a public health emergency of international concern. Authorities have recorded 8 laboratory confirmed cases, 246 suspected cases, and around 80 suspected deaths. The outbreak involves Bundibugyo strain for which no specific vaccine exists. Officials emphasize that while the situation is serious, it does not yet meet the criteria for a pandemic emergency. Trump issues stark warning to Iran as peace talks stall. US President Donald Trump has issued a direct warning to Iran via Truth Social, stating that the clock is ticking and pressing for swift progress on a nuclear and regional deal. He cautioned that failure to agree could leave nothing left of Iran amid heightened naval activity in the Strait of Hormuz. The comments follow a fragile ceasefire and stalled negotiations. Trump is expected to review options with his national security team soon. Search continues for Italian divers lost in Maldives cave. Recovery efforts are underway to find 4 Italian tourists missing after a tragic scuba diving accident in Vavu Atoll. The group of 5 experienced divers entered a deep underwater cave system around 50 to 60 meters down on the 14th of May but failed to resurface. One body was recovered while the others are believed trapped deeper inside the complex maze. International cave diving specialists have now joined the perilous mission. Investigations are examining possible causes. Israeli strikes hit Gaza City in the Gaza Strip. Israeli airstrikes targeted Hezbollah militants and killed Hamas chief, the last surviving Hamas leader and most senior official suspected of planning the attack on Israel on the 7th of October. This comes during a ceasefire agreement between Israel and Hamas. However, both sides accuse the other of breaking the terms of the ceasefire and diplomatic talks are still ongoing. And in other news, Britain's most remote pub saved by locals. In a heartwarming Scottish news, the Old Forge, mainland Britain's most remote pub on Noida Peninsula, continues to thrive thanks to determined local ownership. Accessible only by a 7-mile ferry or an 18-mile walk, the community-owned pub in Invery was rescued by residents and now serves fresh seafood, venison and pints to hikers and visitors. Profits are reinvested into the village, proving that even in the wildest corners of the UK, community spirit keeps the lights on. This was the news brought to you by Pure247NewsHub.com.
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1: From the Pure 247 News Hub, this is Jojo reporting. The World Health Organization declares Ebola outbreak in the Democratic Republic of Congo a public health emergency. Trump issues stark warning to Iran as peace talks stall. The World Health Organization declares Ebola outbreak in the Democratic Republic of Congo a public health emergency. The World Health Organization has officially designated the Ebola outbreak in the Democratic Republic of Congo with spillover into Uganda as a public health emergency of international concern. Authorities have recorded 8 laboratory confirmed cases, 246 suspected cases, and around 80 suspected deaths. The outbreak involves Bundibugyo strain for which no specific vaccine exists. Officials emphasize that while the situation is serious, it does not yet meet the criteria for a pandemic emergency. Trump issues stark warning to Iran as peace talks stall. US President Donald Trump has issued a direct warning to Iran via Truth Social, stating that the clock is ticking and pressing for swift progress on a nuclear and regional deal. He cautioned that failure to agree could leave nothing left of Iran amid heightened naval activity in the Strait of Hormuz. The comments follow a fragile ceasefire and stalled negotiations. Trump is expected to review options with his national security team soon. Search continues for Italian divers lost in Maldives cave. Recovery efforts are underway to find 4 Italian tourists missing after a tragic scuba diving accident in Vavu Atoll. The group of 5 experienced divers entered a deep underwater cave system around 50 to 60 meters down on the 14th of May but failed to resurface. One body was recovered while the others are believed trapped deeper inside the complex maze. International cave diving specialists have now joined the perilous mission. Investigations are examining possible causes. Israeli strikes hit Gaza City in the Gaza Strip. Israeli airstrikes targeted Hezbollah militants and killed Hamas chief, the last surviving Hamas leader and most senior official suspected of planning the attack on Israel on the 7th of October. This comes during a ceasefire agreement between Israel and Hamas. However, both sides accuse the other of breaking the terms of the ceasefire and diplomatic talks are still ongoing. And in other news, Britain's most remote pub saved by locals. In a heartwarming Scottish news, the Old Forge, mainland Britain's most remote pub on Noida Peninsula, continues to thrive thanks to determined local ownership. Accessible only by a 7-mile ferry or an 18-mile walk, the community-owned pub in Invery was rescued by residents and now serves fresh seafood, venison and pints to hikers and visitors. Profits are reinvested into the village, proving that even in the wildest corners of the UK, community spirit keeps the lights on. This was the news brought to you by Pure247NewsHub.com.
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1: From the Pure 247 News Hub, this is Jojo reporting. The World Health Organization declares Ebola outbreak in the Democratic Republic of Congo a public health emergency. Trump issues stark warning to Iran as peace talks stall. The World Health Organization declares Ebola outbreak in the Democratic Republic of Congo a public health emergency. The World Health Organization has officially designated the Ebola outbreak in the Democratic Republic of Congo with spillover into Uganda as a public health emergency of international concern. Authorities have recorded 8 laboratory confirmed cases, 246 suspected cases, and around 80 suspected deaths. The outbreak involves Bundibugyo strain for which no specific vaccine exists. Officials emphasize that while the situation is serious, it does not yet meet the criteria for a pandemic emergency. Trump issues stark warning to Iran as peace talks stall. US President Donald Trump has issued a direct warning to Iran via Truth Social, stating that the clock is ticking and pressing for swift progress on a nuclear and regional deal. He cautioned that failure to agree could leave nothing left of Iran amid heightened naval activity in the Strait of Hormuz. The comments follow a fragile ceasefire and stalled negotiations. Trump is expected to review options with his national security team soon. Search continues for Italian divers lost in Maldives cave. Recovery efforts are underway to find 4 Italian tourists missing after a tragic scuba diving accident in Vavu Atoll. The group of 5 experienced divers entered a deep underwater cave system around 50 to 60 meters down on the 14th of May but failed to resurface. One body was recovered while the others are believed trapped deeper inside the complex maze. International cave diving specialists have now joined the perilous mission. Investigations are examining possible causes. Israeli strikes hit Gaza City in the Gaza Strip. Israeli airstrikes targeted Hezbollah militants and killed Hamas chief, the last surviving Hamas leader and most senior official suspected of planning the attack on Israel on the 7th of October. This comes during a ceasefire agreement between Israel and Hamas. However, both sides accuse the other of breaking the terms of the ceasefire and diplomatic talks are still ongoing. And in other news, Britain's most remote pub saved by locals. In a heartwarming Scottish news, the Old Forge, mainland Britain's most remote pub on Noida Peninsula, continues to thrive thanks to determined local ownership. Accessible only by a 7-mile ferry or an 18-mile walk, the community-owned pub in Invery was rescued by residents and now serves fresh seafood, venison and pints to hikers and visitors. Profits are reinvested into the village, proving that even in the wildest corners of the UK, community spirit keeps the lights on. This was the news brought to you by Pure247NewsHub.com.
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2: I was about 5k off the coast paddling, and I was watching this storm on the land, and it literally hit a mountain. Rather just going over the top of it, just turned and just came straight at me. You can't stay on the board in that instance, so I literally am jumping off the back of the board. I've got everything tethered down on the board, and I'm just holding on to the back of the board.
3: As I walked in, there was a fight going on the floor. There was a police sergeant sailing over the desk to help with restraining somebody. And the doors were clanging shut, all the big metal gates, and there were alarms going off and radios. And I felt this most enormous peace come over me, because I realised that this is where God wanted me to spend my career, behind bars.
4: It was like a baptism of fire, and it was like the most socially deprived council wards in Britain. And then we were going into schools, and then kids were coming to the gigs, but then knocking on my door at night, and I was out there playing football to 11:30 p.m. at night, 12 o'clock, feeding kids, running youth clubs.
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0: Tub, this is JoJo reporting. The World Health Organization declares Ebola outbreak in the Democratic Republic of Congo a public health emergency. Trump issues stark warning to Iran as peace talks stall. The World Health Organization declares Ebola outbreak in the Democratic Republic of Congo a public health emergency. The World Health Organization has officially designated the Ebola outbreak in the Democratic Republic of Congo with spillover into Uganda as a public health emergency of international concern. Authorities have recorded 8 laboratory-confirmed cases, 246 suspected cases, and around 80 suspected deaths. The outbreak involves Bundibugyo strain, for which no specific vaccine exists. Officials emphasize that while the situation is serious, it does not yet meet the criteria for a pandemic emergency. Trump issues stark warning to Iran as peace talks stall. U.S. President Donald Trump has issued a direct warning to Iran via Truth Social, stating that the clock is ticking and pressing for swift progress on a nuclear and regional deal. He cautioned that failure to agree could leave nothing left of Iran amid heightened naval activity in the Strait of Hormuz. The comments follow a fragile ceasefire and stalled negotiations. Trump is expected to review options with his national security team soon. Search continues for Italian divers lost in Maldives cave. Recovery efforts are underway to find 4 Italian tourists missing after a tragic scuba diving accident in Vavu Atoll. The group of 5 experienced divers entered a deep underwater cave system around 50 to 60 meters down on the 14th of May but failed to resurface. One body was recovered, while the others are believed trapped deeper inside the complex maze. International cave diving specialists have now joined the perilous mission. Investigations are examining possible causes. Israeli strikes hit Gaza City in the Gaza Strip. Israeli airstrikes targeted Hezbollah militants and killed Hamas chief, the last surviving Hamas leader and most senior official suspected of planning the attack on Israel on the 7th of October. This comes during a ceasefire agreement between Israel and Hamas. However, both sides accuse the other of breaking the terms of the ceasefire, and diplomatic talks are still ongoing. And in other news, Britain's most remote pub saved by locals. In a heartwarming Scottish news, the Old Forge, mainland Britain's most remote pub on Noida Peninsula, continues to thrive thanks to determined local ownership. Accessible only by a 7-mile ferry or an 18-mile walk, the community-owned pub in Invery was rescued by residents and now serves fresh seafood, venison and pints to hikers and visitors. Profits are reinvested into the village, proving that even in the wildest corners of the UK, community spirit keeps the lights on. This was the news brought to you by pure247newshub.com.
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From the Pure 247 News Hub, this is Jojo reporting. The World Health Organization declares Ebola outbreak in the Democratic Republic of Congo a public health emergency. Trump issues stark warning to Iran as peace talks stall. The World Health Organization declares Ebola outbreak in the Democratic Republic of Congo a public health emergency. The World Health Organization has officially designated the Ebola outbreak in the Democratic Republic of Congo with spillover into Uganda as a public health emergency of international concern. Authorities have recorded 8 laboratory confirmed cases, 246 suspected

0: cases and around 80 suspected deaths. The outbreak involves Bundibugyo strain, for which no specific vaccine exists. Officials emphasize that while the situation is serious, it does not yet meet the criteria for a pandemic emergency. Trump issues stark warning to Iran as peace talks stall. U.S. President Donald Trump has issued a direct warning to Iran via Truth Social, stating that the clock is ticking and pressing for swift progress on a nuclear and regional deal. He cautioned that failure to agree could leave nothing left of Iran amid heightened naval activity in the Strait of Hormuz. The comments follow a fragile ceasefire and stalled negotiations. Trump is expected to review options with his national security team soon. Search continues for Italian divers lost in Maldives cave. Recovery efforts are underway to find four Italian tourists missing after a tragic scuba diving accident in Vavu Atoll. The group of five experienced divers entered a deep underwater cave system around 50 to 60 meters down on the 14th of May but failed to resurface. One body was recovered, while the others are believed trapped deeper inside the complex maze. International cave diving specialists have now joined the perilous mission. Investigations are examining possible causes. Israeli strikes hit Gaza City in the Gaza Strip. Israeli airstrikes targeted Hezbollah militants and killed Hamas chief, the last surviving Hamas leader and most senior official suspected of planning the attack on Israel on the 7th of October. This comes during a ceasefire agreement between Israel and Hamas. However, both sides accuse the other of breaking the terms of the ceasefire, and diplomatic talks are still ongoing. And in other news, Britain's most remote pub saved by locals. In a heartwarming Scottish news, the Old Forge, mainland Britain's most remote pub on Noida Peninsula, continues to thrive thanks to determined local ownership. Accessible only by a 7-mile ferry or an 18-mile walk, the community-owned pub in Invery was rescued by residents and now serves fresh seafood, venison and pints to hikers and visitors. Profits are reinvested into the village, proving that even in the wildest corners of the UK, community spirit keeps the lights on. This was the news brought to you by pure247newshub.com.
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Good morning and welcome to the Wake Up Call here on Pure 24/7 Radio. I'm Stephen D, here to help you wake up and start the day right. And we're already off to a great start. Bryan Adams, Can't Stop This Thing We Started. And now Red Hot Chili Peppers with Can't Stop.

0: Can't stop the spirits when they need you. This life is more than just a read-through.
1: So that was Red Hot Chili Peppers with Can't Stop. Before that, we had Bryan Adams' Can't Stop This Thing We Started. And in a moment, we had Fleetwood Mac with Don't Stop. There's kind of a theme here. And I've done this once or twice now where I've seen a song and I know that there are songs with similar titles. So I just sort of stuck them together at the beginning of the wake-up call. It just seems appropriate. We're up. We're awake. Can't stop the day now. Let's just get into it, shall we? I think that's kind of the message we're going for. We've got some brilliant music for you this morning to help you wake up and start the day right. We have our spell check challenge coming up after 8 o'clock. We have our challenge of the week, which I'll be talking about in a couple of songs time. And also we have, what else do we have? Oh, the wake up song. Yes, of course. So around about 25 to 8, we have a song to help wake you up. Well, wake you and I up with energy, upbeatness, all that kind of stuff. So we've got plenty of great music to help you wake up this morning. We've got lots of great features. And I'm here to help you wake up with all the music that we've got playing for you. So the theme that we got going this morning was Can't Stop. We've got Bryan Adams, Red Hot Chili Peppers and Fleetwood Mac all saying something very, very similar about not stopping. There's something about that when you get going, you don't want to lose that momentum in the morning. So we now have Fleetwood Mac with Don't Stop.

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That was Sigma with Glitterball here on Pure 24/7 Radio. You're listening to The Wake Up Call with me, Stephen D, here to help you wake up and start the day right. Now, on Monday, which is just yesterday, I can't believe it's only Tuesday today. It feels like it should be later on in the week. I think it's just because I had a busy weekend and it sort of merged one week into the next. So I'm a bit confused as to what day of the week it is. But today is Tuesday, and we are on Challenge of the Week. So we introduced this yesterday. During a busy working week, especially if you're doing a lot of sort of desk-based work, it's very easy to sit for very long periods of time at a computer screen, and it's not the healthiest thing in the world. So my challenge of the week is to make sure if you're working, particularly at a desk, that you get up and move around every half an hour to an hour. I mean, at the very most an hour, I think. The recommendation, I think, is like 20 to 30 minutes, but I feel like that could be quite a disruption today. But at least every half an hour to an hour is my challenge of the week. And yesterday, I think I did exactly that. To be honest, I don't think I could sit at a desk for a full hour without thinking, you know, I need to move around. So I might have gone a little bit over an hour at one point, but you know, every so often I get up and move around, whether that's making a cup of tea, whether that's just standing outside enjoying the sunshine that came out now and then yesterday was crazy. You'd see the sunshine, it was great, and then turn my back, was on the computer only a few minutes, and then it was raining, absolutely hammering it down with rain, like proper full-on really wet rain, as it were. Crazy weather yesterday. But the point being, the challenge of this week is to make sure you're getting in those breaks throughout a working day, that you come away from the desk every half an hour to an hour and have a few moments not looking at a screen, basically. That is the challenge of this week. And so far, I'm doing a pretty good job of that.

Adele with Set Fire to the Rain. Brilliant song. We have seen quite a bit of rain over the last day or so. So looking out the window now, I think it might actually be raining even now. So yeah, I've seen a lot of puddles, a lot of wet, a lot of rain, a lot of clouds. And to be honest, it's actually quite refreshing to see, because I don't know if we've seen that much rain for this particular month. I mean, it is good to see rain. Rain has its uses, has its value. That's how we have such green countryside here in the UK. So, you know, there is value to the rain. There's definitely some value. Plus, it cleans the air. If anyone has like hay fever or stuff like that, the rain actually washes away all the dust in the air and it actually makes it easier to breathe. But yeah, so it's been rather rainy of late. So you've heard Adele, Set Fire to the Rain. And now Anastasia, who's going to stop the rain?

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That was Avril Lavigne with Complicated here on Pure 24/7 Radio. You are listening to The Wake Up Call with me, Stephen D, here to help you wake up and start the day right on this Tuesday, the 19th, isn't it? Yep, Tuesday, 19th of May. I lose track of what day of the week it is. So I had a busy weekend and it sort of merged one week into the next. And so I'm lost as to what day of the week it is. Today is Tuesday. I keep having to remind myself that. Maybe I'm not the only one who's forgetting what day of the week it is. Today's Tuesday, 19th of May. And here in the UK, it's not long after, well, it's around 25 to 8. So that means it's about time for our wake up call song of the morning. This is a song full of energy and upbeatness, specifically chosen to help wake you and I up. We've played some brilliant songs as part of this feature, including artists like Fatboy Slim and Skillet and other great artists. This morning, we've got a really happy one for you. It's Genesis with Invisible Touch from the 1980s. I'm trying to remember what exactly year it was, but 1986, according to the information in front of me, it is a brilliant song, but it's also very, very happy as well as being energetic and upbeat. It's quite happy as well. So enjoy this, your wake up call song of the morning.

Genesis with Invisible Touch, the wake-up song of the morning. So that was from 1986, full of energy, upbeat, very, very happy kind of song as well. It's just brilliant. So that was our wake-up song of the morning. We do this each day around about 25 to 8. We play a song specifically chosen to help wake you up. So that's helped wake me up, because it's just so upbeat, so very happy, which is brilliant. Now, coming up in the next hour after 8 o'clock, we'll be doing our spell check challenge. Yesterday, the word was luxurious, and I was asking how many of the letter U, and I felt that was possibly a little bit too easy. I mean, it was good to start the week with a slightly easier word, but maybe that was just too easy. This morning, I have a much harder word for you, which I'll introduce after 8 o'clock. But between then and now, some more brilliant music coming your way, including this one. This is Lecrae.

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That was Texas with Good Advice, and before that, Lecrae with Drown here on Pure 24/7 Radio. You're listening to The Wake Up Call with me, Stephen D, here to help you wake up and start the day right. In this, the first hour of the show, we've had our wake up song, which was from Genesis. That was a really cool upbeat kind of song to help us wake up this morning. We also have we've continued our challenge of the week, which is all about if you're at a desk for a long period, making sure that you every half an hour to an hour get up and move around, making sure you're not looking at a screen for so long periods of time is the challenge of this week. As I have quite a busy week, quite a lot of desk-based work that I need to get up to, the consequence of that is I could end up sitting at a desk for a very long period of time. So making sure that I get up and have a bit of movement throughout the day is the challenge of the week. So far I've been quite successful at this, because once you're working past an hour, I start to sort of notice and start to think, yeah, I need to stretch or move around, because you start to feel, I don't know, a little word is, but you just, you know, you need to move around. So that's my challenge of the week, which so far I'm doing rather well at.

So coming up in the next hour of the show, we have this morning's spell check challenge, a brilliant way of helping you to wake up your brain in preparation for the day, a brilliant way of helping you gauge how awake you actually are this Tuesday morning. So we'll be jumping into that. I'm really pleased with the word I've chosen. It's quite a difficult one. So yesterday it was the word luxurious, and I thought, well, that was a bit too easy. So today we've got a considerably harder word, which I'm really pleased to bring to you this morning. So after 8 o'clock, a really good, difficult spell check challenge coming your way.

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1: From the Pure 247 News Hub, this is Jojo reporting. The World Health Organization declares Ebola outbreak in the Democratic Republic of Congo a public health emergency. Trump issues stark warning to Iran as peace talks stall. The World Health Organization declares Ebola outbreak in the Democratic Republic of Congo a public health emergency. The World Health Organization has officially designated the Ebola outbreak in the Democratic Republic of Congo with spillover into Uganda as a public health emergency of international concern. Authorities have recorded 8 laboratory confirmed cases, 246 suspected cases, and around 80 suspected deaths. The outbreak involves Bundibugyo strain, for which no specific vaccine exists. Officials emphasize that while the situation is serious, it does not yet meet the criteria for a pandemic emergency. Trump issues stark warning to Iran as peace talks stall. US President Donald Trump has issued a direct warning to Iran via Truth Social, stating that the clock is ticking and pressing for swift progress on a nuclear and regional deal. He cautioned that failure to agree could leave nothing left of Iran amid heightened naval activity in the Strait of Hormuz. The comments follow a fragile ceasefire and stalled negotiations. Trump is expected to review options with his national security team.

0: soon. Search continues for Italian divers lost in Maldives cave. Recovery efforts are underway to find four Italian tourists missing after a tragic scuba diving accident in Vavu Atoll. The group of five experienced divers entered a deep underwater cave system around 50 to 60 meters down on the 14th of May but failed to resurface. One body was recovered while the others are believed trapped deeper inside the complex maze. International cave diving specialists have now joined the perilous mission. Investigations are examining possible causes. Israeli strikes hit Gaza City in the Gaza Strip. Israeli airstrikes targeted Hezbollah militants and killed Hamas chief, the last surviving Hamas leader and most senior official suspected of planning the attack on Israel on the 7th of October. This comes during a ceasefire agreement between Israel and Hamas. However, both sides accuse the other of breaking the terms of the ceasefire and diplomatic talks are still ongoing. And in other news, Britain's most remote pub saved by locals. In a heartwarming Scottish news, the Old Forge, mainland Britain's most remote pub on Noida Peninsula, continues to thrive thanks to determined local ownership. Accessible only by a 7-mile ferry or an 18-mile walk, the community-owned pub in Inverie was rescued by residents and now serves fresh seafood, venison and pints to hikers and visitors. Profits are reinvested into the village, proving that even in the wildest corners of the UK, community spirit keeps the lights on. This was the news brought to you by pure247newshub.com.
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This is The Wake Up Call with me, Stephen D. You've just heard Queen with The Show Must Go On, bringing us into this, the second hour. And in the second hour, we have our spell check challenge. And I'm rather pleased with the word I've chosen this morning. It is, it's one of those words you may not actually have come across before. It's a brilliant word. I'd heard of this word, but I couldn't remember how you pronounce it, spell it, or anything like that. So it's a brilliant word, and I'm really pleased to bring it to you this morning. This will help wake up your brain in preparation for the day. If nothing else, you'll learn something new. So the word is quite difficult to pronounce. It's, let me get this right. So it's onomatopoeia, which is in reference to any kind of word which it sounds like it is. So for example, in like comic books, you'd have words that come up and they are the sound, they are written as the sound they're going to be. So boom, bang, other words like that, buzz, these various words that refer to the sound, and they actually make the same sound in the spell like you sound it. They're brilliant, brilliant kind of words that we use a lot in all kinds of conversation, and I often think of them as appearing in films and comic books and things like that. Onomatopoeia is a word which sounds like it actually is. It's referencing a sound and actually spelled like it sounds, if that makes any sense at all. So that's onomatopoeia. And the question I'm asking for this word is, how many of the letter O in this word? How many of the letter O in the word onomatopoeia? This is a brilliant word. It's really, really cool. So you can let me know your answers. Email is hello@pure247radio.org. hello@pure247radio.org. Or through WhatsApp, which is the green button at the bottom of the website. How many of the letter O in the word onomatopoeia?

That was Kate Bush running up that hill. And before that, I introduced this morning's spell check challenge, which is quite a challenge. Onomatopoeia. Onomatopoeia is the word this morning. And this is referring to when you use words that have the sound of the word they're referring to in them. So, for example, buzz, pop, bang, boom, all these sorts of words which kind of refer to real life sounds, and those sounds are actually in the words. So it's the kind of thing you might come across in comic books, in films, but also we use it a lot in conversation, words like pop and bang and buzz, etc. So these kinds of words and the use of these words is what onomatopoeia means. It's an interesting word. It's really hard to spell and pronounce. So I actually got in front of me like a cheat. So I've got the pronunciation of the word and I've got the real spelling in front of me so I can actually pronounce it correctly on the radio. Onomatopoeia. The question we're asking is how many of the letter O. Now, Andy's got in touch and he said, with surprise for emoji here of a minion going, what? Sounds like a terrible skin condition. Yeah, I must admit, it doesn't really roll off the tongue, this word, onomatopoeia. It doesn't roll off the tongue in any way, shape or form. But it is an interesting word. And so he's given his guess, and I'm afraid they're not correct. He's actually given two guesses, but neither is correct. This is a ridiculously hard to spell word. Now, I have a sound effect for if someone gets the correct answer, but I don't have a sound effect if you get the wrong answer. So I'm afraid I just have to say that's not the correct answer. I will be giving all the information at the end just before 9 o'clock. But yeah. Onomatopoeia, how many of the letter O do you reckon there are in this word? You can get in touch. Email is hello@pure247radio.org, hello@pure247radio.org, or through WhatsApp, which is the green button at the bottom of the website. Really, really interesting word for this morning's spell check challenge.

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Brilliant bit of dance pop for you there. That was Calvin Harris and the Disciples with How Deep Is Your Love. And in this, the second hour of this morning's Wake Up Call, we are doing our spell check challenge. We've got a pretty ridiculous kind of word for you this morning. I think it's brilliant. It doesn't really roll off the tongue. It's ridiculously hard to spell, to pronounce, etc. Onomatopoeia, onomatopoeia. Now, this is in reference to a word which has the sound, like a sound, a real life sound, in its like spelling and its pronunciation. So for example, buzz, boom, bang, pop, these sorts of words, which kind of refer to a sound and actually have that very sound in them. That's what onomatopoeia means. It is to use and utilize these sorts of words in everyday conversation, which I think, to be fair, we do. We just never came across this word before. So onomatopoeia, it's quite hard to spell. The question I'm asking this morning is how many of the letter O in this word? How many of the letter O in the word onomatopoeia? I will be giving the answer just before 9 o'clock, but you can let me know any guesses you might have. Email is hello@pure247radio.org, hello@pure247radio.org, and also there's WhatsApp, which is a green button at the bottom of the website. It is rather ridiculous. Onomatopoeia, how many of the letter O do you reckon there are?

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2: I was about 5k off the coast paddling, and I was watching this storm on the land, and it literally hit a mountain. And rather just going over the top of it, just turned and just came straight at me. You can't stay on the board in that instance, so I literally am jumping off the back of the board. I've got everything tethered down on the board, and I'm just holding on to the back of the board.
3: As I walked in, there was a fight going on the floor. There was a police sergeant sailing over the desk to help with restraining somebody. And the doors were clanging shut, all the big metal gates, and there were alarms going off and radios. And I felt this most enormous peace come over me, because I realised that this is where God wanted me to spend my career, behind bars.
4: It was like a baptism of fire, and it was like the most socially deprived council wards in Britain. And then we were going into schools, and then kids were coming to the gigs, but then knocking on my door at night, and I was out there playing football to 11:30 p.m. at night, 12 o'clock, feeding kids, running youth clubs.
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Looking a bit rough outside, I'm seeing rain and wind and all kinds of stuff, dark clouds. It's been an interesting month for weather this past May. It's been a lot of conversation around the weather during the month of May because it's been crazy. Yesterday there was hail and all sorts, but in amongst the hail, you saw the sun just come out randomly. So it's just been crazy weather. Really good conversation starters, the weather of late. It's been brilliant. So this morning's wake-up call, we have been doing the spell check challenge in this, the second hour. We've been asking how many of the letter O in the word onomatopoeia, which doesn't really roll off the tongue as words go, but it is brilliant. And basically is just referring to when we use words that have a certain sound, and that sound is a real-life sound. So for instance, bang, boom, pop, buzz. These are some of the examples I've been giving this morning's for this. Onomatopoeia is the word, and it's in reference to words that have a sound, a real life sound in them. So it's really, really cool. The question is, how many of the letter O do you reckon there are in this word onomatopoeia? I will be giving the answer just before the end of this hour, so just before 9 o'clock. You can let me know your guesses. Email is hello@pure247radio.org, hello@pure247radio.org, or there's WhatsApp, which is the green button at the bottom of the website. It's one of those words which is, as I say, it doesn't roll off the tongue. It's a bit weird in terms of its spelling. So, but you can have a good guess, and I will tell you just before 9 o'clock what the answer is.

We've got a couple more guesses for this morning's spell check challenge. The word is onomatopoeia, and the question is how many of the letter O in the word onomatopoeia. This is a brilliant word. It just refers to when we have a word with sounds in it. So like boom, bang, pop, buzz. These are the examples I've been given. I'm pretty sure words like hooray, they might be in there as well. When a particular sound is sort of thrown into the words. So yeah, those sorts of words. That's what this is referring to when we use them, when we create them, that kind of thing. So Peter got in touch with his answer, which I'm afraid isn't correct. And Jo got in touch with her answer, which I'm also afraid isn't correct. She says, are you having a laugh with this spell check word this morning? Okay, brain is well and truly awake and engaged. Let's see what we can do. But unfortunately, the wrong answer. I will be giving the correct answer just before 9 o'clock. This is it's one of those words where when I give you the answer at the end and I explain why it is the answer, you'll probably think, yeah, it's one of those words, it's not spelt like it should be spelt, okay? Onomatopoeia is the word, and we're asking how many of the letter O

0: Andy B has provided another guess for this morning's spell check challenge, but I'm afraid it's not the correct one. I'll give you a clue. There's a lot of the letter O in the word for this morning's spell check challenge. The word is onomatopoeia. I'm asking how many of the letter O. I'll give you a little bit of a hint. There's quite a lot of the letter O in this particular word.
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That is such a great song, Madness with Our House. You're listening to Pure 24/7 Radio, and I'm about to give the answer to this morning's spell check challenge. We've been asking how many of the letter O in the word onomatopoeia. So we're asking how many of the letter O in this word. One little hint is there's quite a few of the letter O in this particular word. I'll be giving the answer after this next song. This is a mad word to be trying to spell. So I'll be giving the answer after this from Keane.

Okay, so it's now time for me to give you the answer to this morning's spell check challenge. We've been asking how many of the letter O in the word onomatopoeia, which is a word referring to when we use words with sounds.

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1: From the Pure 247 News Hub, this is Jojo reporting. The World Health Organization declares Ebola outbreak in the Democratic Republic of Congo a public health emergency. Trump issues stark warning to Iran as peace talks stall. The World Health Organization declares Ebola outbreak in the Democratic Republic of Congo a public health emergency. The World Health Organization has officially designated the Ebola outbreak in the Democratic Republic of Congo with spillover into Uganda as a public health emergency of international concern. Authorities have recorded 8 laboratory confirmed cases, 246 suspected cases, and around 80 suspected deaths. The outbreak involves Bundibugyo strain for which no specific vaccine exists. Officials emphasize that while the situation is serious, it does not yet meet the criteria for a pandemic emergency. Trump issues stark warning to Iran as peace talks stall. US President Donald Trump has issued a direct warning to Iran via Truth Social, stating that the clock is ticking and pressing for swift progress on a nuclear and regional deal. He cautioned that failure to agree could leave nothing left of Iran amid heightened naval activity in the Strait of Hormuz. The comments follow a fragile ceasefire and stalled negotiations. Trump is expected to review options with his national security team soon. Search continues for Italian divers lost in Maldives cave. Recovery efforts are underway to find 4 Italian tourists missing after a tragic scuba diving accident in Vavu Atoll. The group of 5 experienced divers entered a deep underwater cave system around 50 to 60 meters down on the 14th of May but failed to resurface. One body was recovered while the others are believed trapped deeper inside the complex maze. International cave diving specialists have now joined the perilous mission. Investigations are examining possible causes. Israeli strikes hit Gaza City in the Gaza Strip. Israeli airstrikes targeted Hezbollah militants and killed Hamas chief, the last surviving

0: Hamas leader and most senior official suspected of planning the attack on Israel on the 7th of October. This comes during a ceasefire agreement between Israel and Hamas. However, both sides accuse the other of breaking the terms of the ceasefire, and diplomatic talks are still ongoing. And in other news, Britain's most remote pub saved by locals. In a heartwarming Scottish news, the Old Forge, mainland Britain's most remote pub on Noida Peninsula, continues to thrive thanks to determined local ownership. Accessible only by a 7-mile ferry or an 18-mile walk, the community-owned pub in Invery was rescued by residents and now serves fresh seafood, venison and pints to hikers and visitors. Profits are reinvested into the village, proving that even in the wildest corners of the UK, community spirit keeps the lights on. This was the news brought to you by pure247newshub.com.
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And that was Cher, Walking in Memphis, bringing us into this, the third and final hour of this morning's Wake Up Call, as I, Stephen D, help you wake up and start the day right. We are about to jump into my favourite feature of the show, but in this, the third and final hour, I do like to give you a heads up what's coming up throughout the rest of today. And so I shall be doing that a little bit later on. And hopefully we'll be joined by Jojo to talk about this morning's Pure Brunch, because he's up after me from 10 till 12 this morning. Had a little bit of a reshuffling of the shows because of Cliff Fest at the weekend. I'll tell you more about that later on as well. So there's a slight variation to the schedule in terms of the Pure Brunch this morning. So we'll chat with Jojo a little bit about that later on. But let's jump into my favourite feature of the show, the Wake Up Call Sandwich. What we have is three songs in a row, sandwiched in the middle, a song which I especially like. So we've got a couple of dance pop tunes, and sandwiched in the middle, we have Thrice with Only Us. This is the first track of their 2018 album, Palms. I absolutely love it. I think it's brilliant. And the opening track is especially good. So we have this song sandwiched between Alan Walker and The Source featuring Candy Staten with You Got the Love. So enjoy this, your Wake Up Call Sandwich. Sometimes-

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1: So you have just heard this morning's Wake Up Call sandwich. Three songs in a row and sandwich in the middle, a song which I especially like. It's kind of like an all-day breakfast sandwich, but with music. So in reverse order, Alan Walker with Faded. Before that was Thrice, Only Us. And before that was The Source featuring Candy Staten with You Got The Love. Three brilliant songs. We've got two dance pop tunes with a hard rock one, sandwich in the middle, and that was Thrice, Only Us, the opening track to their 2018 album, Palms, I believe it was called. Brilliant, brilliant song. Absolutely love playing that for you this morning. That was our Wake Up Call sandwich for today. We'll do the same thing around this time tomorrow morning on the Wake Up Call. Just after 9 o'clock, we do the Wake Up Call sandwich. It's my favorite feature of the show because I play a song which I especially like and I sandwich it between two other songs. So we've got more brilliant music where that came from. I'm about to jump into a song from the Worldwide Message Tribe. And we will soon be joined by JoJo to talk about this morning's Pure Brunch because she's up from 10 till 12. So we'll be joined by her soon. But we've got some more music coming your way.

That was the Worldwide Message Tribe with Rain Set Me Free. I enjoyed that. Good bit of energy for you on this Tuesday morning. This next song's a little bit different. So Manic Monday with the Bangles, or rather the Bangles with Manic Monday, is a song which I would typically think of as playing on a Monday, not on a Tuesday. But we did this yesterday. We played Here Comes the Weekend by Roxette, which is ideally the song you play on a Friday as you come towards the weekend. But I thought, well, the weekend's around the corner, so you know, eventually the weekend will come. So we played Here Comes the Weekend by Roxette yesterday on Monday, the beginning of the working week. And today on Tuesday, we're going to play Manic Monday by the Bangles. I mean, why not?

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0: You're listening to Pure 24/7 Radio, and this is The Wake Up Call with me, Stephen D. You've just heard One Republic, Stop and Stare. We're in the last portion of the show, which means it's time for us to give you a bit of a heads up what's coming up throughout the rest of today. Slight change to the schedule this week. So we now have coming up after me from 10 till 12, Jojo, who's in fact here in the studio with me.
1: Good morning. Yes, it's Tuesday, but it's Jojo. And it's not Dan's fault. We've asked him to move because of us going to Cliff Fest, isn't it?
0: Yeah.
1: We did a swap.
0: Yeah. There's one of the idents we have is, if you're not confused, no one is, or something like that. There's various idents we've created because there are, I mean, this is a legitimate change to the schedule. We've got a big festival we're heading to at the end of the week. And so we've changed around the schedule so we can do on-site radio. And that means you'll be on the late lunch show on
1: Friday.
0: Yeah, and so Dan Rouse will be on Friday's Pure Brunch. So
1: so thank you, Dan, but I'm stepping here for Tuesday. Are you ready for to hear my teasers, my taster, my what's coming up? You know, for the first time I did a little video to tell you what was coming up, because I'm doing Tuesday, Wednesday, Thursday this week for Pure Brunch, 10 till 12, and this is what's coming up just today, Tuesday. Eurovision, Licorice and Peppermint, and Puddles as Ponds. So do you want to hear the good news or the bad news? You may have heard there was a Eurovision Song Contest over the weekend. So I thought we'd have a little look at that, you can share my thoughts on that one. Yes, herbal teas is my big thing at the moment. I've been doing it for quite some time. And it was all very exciting last week because I tried your tea, peppermint tea, and I actually liked it. I surprised myself. So I'm going to do the same. I've got Andy B's favourite herbal tea. Andy B does the Get Your Home show, and the Andy B show, of course, and we do Family Focus together on Sundays. Licorice and peppermint is his herbal tea of choice. So I didn't like it. I haven't liked it. So I'm going to try again. You never know. I might actually like it. So I'm going to do that on air around 11 o'clock for 11Zs. And puddles in this ponds does sound a bit weird. But we have these ducks that go to a puddle near us, don't they? And I always think, oh, bless, you know, they think it's a pond. But I thought, you know, there's a message in that. I've got a message from the ducks about how maybe if we've got puddles, we should see them as ponds. Is that, oh, that's quite deep. That's my good news today. You never know where I'm going to go with my conversations, do you?
0: No, and that's why these teasers are so helpful.
1: Yes. So yes, 10 till 12 today, Tuesday, not Dan, it's Jojo today.
0: Cool. So you mentioned how you didn't like peppermint and licorice tea. Now there's that saying, you don't know it till you try it, but it seems to be you won't love it until you try it again.
1: Yes, you've got to try it more than once, haven't you? Some movies are like that. Your first time you watch it, you're not convinced or you don't like it. I'm sorry, Stephen, but when I first watched Cars, I didn't like the film first off. I watched it the second time, absolutely love it, so that's okay. Yeah. But that first time, I don't know why, it just, I was like, nah. But we tried again, and I think that can happen. Yes, you're right, with herbal teas.
0: So that might be that the message here is take from the testing of these herbal teas. If at first don't like it, try again.
1: Yes.
0: Cool. So looking forward to this morning's Pure Brunch. Thank you for giving us a little bit of a teaser, and we'll see you soon.
1: Yeah,
0: well, hear from you soon.
1: Yeah, obviously.

Charlene Spiteri, lead singer of the artist Texas with Where Did It Go Wrong here on Pure 24/7 Radio. So we are in the last portion of the show. I'd like to give you a bit of a heads up for what's coming up throughout the rest of the day. And we mentioned, we just joined by Jojo, who will be up next after me from 10 till 12. Normally Tuesday Pure Brunch is hosted by Dan Rouse, but because we have Clifffest coming up at the end of the week, we sort of rejigged the schedule a little bit. So Dan Rouse will be on Friday's Pure Brunch from 10 till 12 with Jojo on the late lunch show on Friday, because myself, Stephen D, as well as Nathan Thomas and Andy B, will be on our way down to Clifffest on the Friday morning, and we'll be there around lunchtime. We should be on the radio 2 o'clock, 3 o'clock, something like that. We'll be doing a live radio on site, bringing you interviews. And it's always great when you do live radio on a site, because you hear the sort of background noise, the hustle and bustle of, in this case, a festival. And it always makes for interesting radio. So a little bit different over this coming weekend. That will be on Friday and Saturday. So it just gives you something a little bit different on the radio. So I highly recommend tuning into that. And we'll be at Clifffest this coming weekend with some variations to the schedule. Most notably, Jojo will be on this morning's Pure Brunch from 10 till 12. Whereas you'd normally hear Dan Rouse. I'm looking forward to hearing what she's got to say about herbal teas. This has been a really interesting series. She's been working through various herbal teas, taking us through some of the health benefits and stuff like that. Really interesting. I live off peppermint tea. I honestly do. I drink it. I've got a mug in front of me right now. So it's really interesting to hear about herbal teas on the Pure Brunch with Jojo. So she's up next. But after her, you can look forward to the late lunch show with Nathan Thomas. School's out with Peter. You've got the Get Your Home show with Andy B. It's Tuesday, so that means you've got the 70s show and Pure 80s this evening. 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

So you've been listening to Pure 24/7 Radio, The Wake Up Call with me, Stephen D. We have just two more songs left to go of today's show. So it won't be long now before we hear JoJo's voice with this morning's Pure Brunch. So today's show, our challenge of the week, which we've been continuing from yesterday, is if you're sitting at a desk for a long period of time, to make sure you get a break, just get up and move around every so often, particularly if you're looking at a screen for a long time. It's just about having a little bit of movement and going somewhere where there isn't a computer screen in front of you. That's the challenge of this week, particularly because I know I will be spending a lot of time with a fair bit of work this week. So that's why I set this week's challenge of the week. We had a really good wake-up song, a really challenging spell check challenge, and we've played tons of great music for you, as you always do. Coming up next is, of course, Pure Brunch with JoJo. Tomorrow on the Wake Up Call, you can look forward to Simon Allaby joining me to chat about the news as well. So yeah, I'll be back tomorrow, same time, same place, but we have a couple more songs left to go, including this one from Daniel Bedingfield.

0: heart, baby.
1: So that was Daniel Bedingfield, Growing Up. And now we have come to the end of this morning's Wake Up Call. Thank you so much for joining me. I'll be back tomorrow, same time, same place, 7 till 10 here only on Pure 24/7 Radio to help you wake up and start the day right on Wednesday. And as I mentioned earlier, we'll be joined by Simon Allaby to chat about the news after 8 o'clock on tomorrow's show. But now we have Phil Collins in the air tonight, taking us up into the hourly news, after which, don't forget, it's JoJo on this morning's Pure Brunch, and she'll be keeping us company from 10 till 12.

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1: From the Pure 247 News Hub, this is Jojo reporting. The World Health Organization declares Ebola outbreak in the Democratic Republic of Congo a public health emergency. Trump issues stark warning to Iran as peace talks stall. The World Health Organization declares Ebola outbreak in the Democratic Republic of Congo a public health emergency. The World Health Organization has officially designated the Ebola outbreak in the Democratic Republic of Congo with spillover into Uganda as a public health emergency of international concern. Authorities have recorded 8 laboratory-confirmed cases, 246 suspected cases, and around 80 suspected deaths. The outbreak involves Bundibugyo strain, for which no specific vaccine exists. Officials emphasize that while the situation is serious, it does not yet meet the criteria for a pandemic emergency. Trump issues stark warning to Iran as peace talks stall. U.S. President Donald Trump has issued a direct warning to Iran via Truth Social, stating that the clock is ticking and pressing for swift progress on a nuclear and regional deal. He cautioned that failure to agree could leave nothing left of Iran amid heightened naval activity in the Strait of Hormuz. The comments follow a fragile ceasefire and stalled negotiations. Trump is expected to review options with his national security team soon. Search continues for Italian divers lost in Maldives cave. Recovery efforts are underway to find 4 Italian tourists missing after a tragic scuba diving accident in Vavu Atoll. The group of 5 experienced divers entered a deep underwater cave system around 50 to 60 meters down on the 14th of May but failed to resurface. One body was recovered while the others are believed trapped deeper inside the complex maze. International cave diving specialists have now joined the perilous mission. Investigations are examining possible causes. Israeli strikes hit Gaza City in the Gaza Strip. Israeli airstrikes targeted Hezbollah militants and killed Hamas chief, the last surviving Hamas leader and most senior official suspected of planning the attack on Israel on the 7th of October. This comes during a ceasefire agreement between Israel and Hamas. However, both sides accuse the other of breaking the terms of the ceasefire and diplomatic talks are still ongoing. And in other news, Britain's most remote pub saved by locals. In a heartwarming Scottish news, the Old Forge, mainland Britain's most remote pub on Noida Peninsula, continues to thrive thanks to determined local ownership. Accessible only by a 7-mile ferry or an 18-mile walk, the community-owned pub in Inverie was rescued by residents and now serves fresh seafood, venison and pints to hikers and visitors. Profits are reinvested

0: into the village, proving that even in the wildest corners of the UK, community spirit keeps the lights on. This was the news brought to you by pure247newshub.com.
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0: Hello and welcome to Pure Brunch Tuesday. This is not Dan, it's Jojo. As I explained to Stephen D, we've done a swap today. So Jojo here for Tuesday, Wednesday and Thursday. Pure Brunch is Tuesday today, 10 till 12. I'm here with you. Thank you to Stephen D for waking us up nicely. Did you try to do the spell check? I did complain. It was a very difficult one and I couldn't get it right. I can't believe that it had four O's in it. What was it? Onomatopoeia. One of them OE letters put together. Oh, honestly. But it got our brains working and that's the point of it. Thank you so much to Stephen D. And did you notice his wake-up song was Genesis and then the last song was Phil Collins? Technically two different artists, but Phil Collins appears in both. Great songs. Loved it. I've got a great show for you. I'm going to tell you more after Roxette. Things will never be the same.

Oh, I could do a cheesy link, couldn't I, about how things will never be the same because Jojo's here for Pure Brunch. But I wouldn't do anything like that. I'm feeling very comfortable and happy today. You know, Stephen D's left the studio for me. And to be honest, my biggest decision, and I was talking to Stephen D about it, about whether I should put the light on. It's very dark out there today. In the end, I went for the light on. I've got my coffee and we're all set for Pure Brunch Tuesday. What have I got in store for you? Well, as I was telling Stephen D, Eurovision licorice and peppermint puddles as ponds. So do you want to hear the good news or the bad news? I thought that we'd have a little look at the Eurovision Song Contest. That was the final, wasn't it, on Saturday? So that's been plastered over the news. I don't normally go for the main headlines, the big news, but I just thought, you know what? It's piqued my interest. Let's do it. And of course, for 11Z's, actually, yeah, 11Z's, that's just after 11. We're still looking at herbal teas. And I did say, I think this could go on for some time, and it is. And for the first time, not ever, but for the first time, I've done a video on social. I just seen it, actually. I couldn't believe it. The weather has been so erratic. And I thought, right, I'm going to quickly pop out and do a video, tell everyone about Pure Brunch, tell me what their herbal teas are, you know, do a little bit of a promo, get people to listen today. But I'll do it before the rain comes. And of course, I didn't catch it right. So I was under my umbrella, which we thought, hey, that's life, isn't it? But if I had waited only a few more moments. The sun was shining. It's that kind of weather yesterday. Today, I think it's not going to be erratic. It's just going to be raining. That's fine. At least we know where we stand and it's raining today. Absolutely wonderful, which puts me in mind of puddles as ponds. I was telling Stephen earlier about the fact that we've got these ducks that come to basically a puddle. Now, depending on how dry, how wet, how rainy it's been, will depend on the size of this puddle. And sometimes they can come when it's almost dry, when there's hardly anything there. But in fairness, I think there are other things around that particular area because it is on farmland where nice bits of grain and stuff drop. But I was thinking, you know, we could learn something from these ducks because I always think, oh, bless, they think it's a pond. But actually, what we should sometimes look at life and think, actually, our puddles are ponds. I thought there's something deep in there. So that's my good news. Let's see things, you know, let's have the glass half full, isn't it? See life more in a more positive light, I suppose. Anyway, that is the show that we're looking forward to. All my usual features, lots of different chat, and of course, some great music. Here's Rod Stewart and U2 for you.

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1: Thank you, Andy B. Andy B will be here this afternoon for his normal Get Your Home show. And he just he did want me to let you know that his favourite herbal tea, and we're talking about herbal teas at 11Z's, his is licorice and peppermint. I'm actually going to nab some. Well, you know, I've asked for it. Well, I did pay for it. Anyway, I'm going to get some of that and I'm going to drink it and see if I can like it. Stephen D and I were talking on the breakfast show about actually sometimes with herbal teas, don't write it off on the first drink. That's what I did with peppermint tea. Try again, maybe a couple or three times before you really know for sure whether you like it. Okay, what was I going to say? So I think we'll play one more song and we'll get into, do you want to hear the good news or the bad news? I wanted to talk about the Eurovision. Not too much because it's been out there on the news. Lots being talked about. I suppose it's all that preamble beforehand. It's choosing the song for Europe. It's the rehearsals. It's the hearing the song. I did get to hear actually the song for United Kingdom. I actually quite liked it. It's quite boppy and fun. But anyway, we'll talk about it. I don't know if you watched the Eurovision. Maybe you were even there. I don't know. It was in Vienna. What a wonderful place to be in Austria. So yeah, let's talk a little bit about it. Let's have some thoughts and thinking around that because that's been on the news recently. And of course, I would imagine before they even finish Eurovision Song Contest that year, they're probably already preparing for next year, aren't they? There's so much to do, isn't there? Getting the stage ready, getting the performances, choosing the songs, so much to do, isn't there? I'm not sure. I mean, I don't think I'd like to be an events organizer. We have events for Pure 24/7 Radio and a lot goes on behind the scenes. Sometimes we're up till quite late at night, scratching our heads, wondering how we're going to do stuff. And then we have a light bulb moment. But, you know, these are big events, aren't they? I know there's a lot of people involved, but yeah, quite hard, isn't it? So let's talk Eurovision. Let's play one more song before we do that. This is REM, Losing My Religion.

I just realised I need to have the song ready, don't I? And it's gone, disappeared on me. We wanted you to hear the good news or the bad news, but I can't do it without the song. So just one moment as I look for it, and I've forgotten the name of it. How can I do this to myself? Ah, ha, ha, I have it. I was just really, I love that song by REM. It's just one of my all-time favourites. And I've been at clubs in my youth listening to it, and it just never gets old. I could hear it over and over again. I just love that. I think I was so busy listening to it anyway, I'm back now. I hope you're enjoying the music as well. This is Pure Brunch here on Pure 24/7 Radio with Jojo, not Dan. And so are you ready? Do you want to hear the good news or the bad news?

0: It's, do you want to hear the good news or the bad news here on Pure Brunch with Jojo? And I wanted to talk a little bit about Eurovision Song Contest. I don't know if you are a fan, whether it's something you watch every year, or whether it's something you really didn't even know and realise it was happening. But it has been all over the news for some time now. I guess the buzz is gone now and we're moving on to our next thing. But the winner, did you know, I'm sure you do, was Bulgaria with, I'm not sure if I say it right, Bangaranga. I guess that's one of the easiest songs names that we have to pronounce, because sometimes, it can be quite difficult. Did you know much about the song? It basically means riot, I think, or disturbance, which is kind of disturbing in itself. Although there are other words that it's using. It's kind of a joyful kind of riot or something. And I think it's the music has been described as sort of pop, dance, kind of, I guess you want to move to it, don't you? I haven't heard it myself, but that was the winner of the 70th Eurovision Song Contest, which was held at Wiener Stadthalle in Vienna, Austria. Sounds like a great place to be, actually. So Dara was the singer. And I found out, she's 27 year old, which is amazing. She got 516 points. Now, I'm not sure how the point system works, but that sounds quite a lot. I thought Israel had come in quite close second, but when I looked at the points, there was quite a few points in between, to be honest. So this was the outstanding favourite for the judges from each of the countries. And that's it. That's it for this year, for 2026. So assume that the Eurovision Song Contest will be in Bulgaria. Who knows? We'll see what happens there. But I was just learning a little bit about the music and the lyrics. So it's a high-energy dance pop. It seems to be about self-empowerment, rebellion. Sounds a bit, I'm not sure it would meet the pure choice, to be honest, in some of the lyrics. But interestingly, the singer talked about the fact that she wrote this song because it helped her to overcome her diagnosis. So she was diagnosed with ADHD. Now, what does that stand for again? Attention Deficit Hyperactivity Disorder. And she got diagnosed it just a couple of years, only last year, I think. So it seems that she may have written this song to help her overcome that anxiety. And so this is more about that, I think. There's a sort of energy and stuff. But Bangaranga doesn't seem to be a very positive word. It does seem to be chaotic. I'm not sure we should be advocating chaos, but actually, you know, maybe it's that sense of freedom and stuff. But there was lots of flashing lights and lots of atmospheric stuff, and I'm assuming lots of energy there for Bangaranga, the winning one. Lots of countries competed, 35 countries. It's always real sad. Lots of people put a lot of effort, a lot of time, each of the countries. A lot of money goes into it, doesn't it? And I guess people hope that if they can get on the stage of the Eurovision Song Contest and win, you could be like some, like ABBA. Remember ABBA did Waterloo? Now that helped their career. And there have been, bands who either won or just got on that stage who have gone from strength to strength. So I don't know what will happen to Dara and her Bangaranga, but she's doing very well at the moment, very happy with her song winning. Absolutely fantastic. So yeah, it's always interesting. I love to hear about the bands and the singers. I must admit, I did like the UK entry, Look Mum No Computer. I actually quite liked it. What's really interesting about the Eurovision Song Contest, they had so many different types. I think there was heavy metal, there's pop, so many different, you know, it's like absolutely amazing. I love that, the variety, and I guess the different, potentially some of the different languages, though I think many sing in English these days. So yeah, there you go, Eurovision. I don't know how you feel about it. In my youth, I used to watch it with my family. Every year we'd sit there and we'd like get disappointed as our country didn't win. Although I'm pretty sure I was watching it in 1981 when Box Fizz won. Oh, those were the days. I wasn't old enough to be around when we won it in the 70s, honestly. But yes, so that's it. That's the Eurovision for this year. I don't watch it now. I haven't watched it for many, many years, but I do like to find out what's going on, you know, check it out on the news, just like that. So there you go. That was Eurovision. I thought it was worth mentioning. The singer, a chaotic song by Bulgaria. Well, that's what it means, it seems. But I love it. It's a great word, isn't it? Bangaranga. you know, that's probably might end up in our dictionary as a word that we use. That's how it happens. That's how it starts sometimes in songs, isn't it? Do you know what? Because it means kind of something about freedom as well, about kind of being released. And because Dara sort of wrote this to cope with her anxieties and stuff, it made me think about Let It Go. So I'm going to play that one. Actually, what time is it now? I probably need to swap it around because we need to do some announcements first. Let me just move that then. We'll have some announcements and then we'll have Let It Go, because that's kind of the feel and the essence, I think, of that song. Well, that's what I'm picking up from it. And also, I'm going to play Waterloo from ABBA, because what a Eurovision Song Contest winner that was.
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1: 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Jojo swapping with Dan. Dan will be here in the seat on Friday 10 till 12. Pure Brunch, 10 till 12, Monday to Friday. And you never know what presenter you're going to get. It's all good fun. I've just been playing a couple of songs because we were talking about Eurovision Song Contest, and Waterloo won it by ABBA for Sweden, wasn't it? 1974. I was just looking because, of course, it was the 70th anniversary of Eurovision Song Contest. The first ever winner was Lies Asia, representing Switzerland, and won the very, very first Eurovision Song Contest on the 24th of May, 1956. Wow. Lugano, I think this was a song, which means refrain, I think. Oh, I wonder what that was like. 1956, imagine it. I expect that was a very different type of fish. No, a very different sort of show. Also, what was I going to say? I had something else to say. Oh, the next song, you know, we were talking about what does Bangarang mean, which is the song that won the Eurovision Song Contest this year. And I just thought the next song, I can't believe it, it's called Bambolio. So, you know, it doesn't just happen at Eurovision Song Contest. We have these words and we're like, what does that mean? Gypsy Kings. And I was looking it up. I hadn't thought about it before, but sometimes we just let these things go, don't we? But now we're thinking about these words. It came to me. So it means sway, I think, sway or wobble, I guess, to the music. So let's do that, shall we, with this next one. This is Gypsy Kings, Bambolio. Let's sway or wobble to this, shall we?

Oh, I love that one. And I did find myself swaying and wobbling. Oh, I hope I wasn't making too much noise up here for people downstairs. But it does. It makes you sway. It's brilliant. Fantastic. I love it when something says it's got, you know, says something and it's going to happen, and it happened. I hope you're doing very well today. Whatever the weather, whatever you're up to, we'll cheer you up. We'll inspire you. We'll keep you going on this Tuesday. It's only Tuesday. Hope Tuesday is going to be a good day for you. We had a bit of a manic Monday, I think it's safe to say. And so I'm hoping we don't have what sort of can go with Tuesday, a tumultuous Tuesday. We don't want that. We just want nice and gentle, easygoing. Let's just gently float through the day. But I did like that song. That was brilliant. That could have been one of those songs that wakes you up in the morning on the wake-up call, or I don't know if it could go on the Energize show. Oh, wow, brilliant. Loved it. We've got some more songs, but you might want to dance a little bit different to these ones. We've got some Will Smith and Toby Mac. See what you think. I'm not sure if you can sway and wobble to those. We'll see what you think.

Do you know what? It's only Tuesday and so many great things are already happening on Pure 24/7 Radio. Second day of the week, as it were. So Monday from 5 o'clock, Andy met with Nan Dunn. She's another a graduate of the Proclaim Trust, Your Story Reframed. And it was amazing. I listened to the whole interview. It was absolutely amazing. If you missed it, you can get that on catch up. It's not going to be there for a while. Just keep watching, checking it out. But there is something on the socials there. And it's amazing, amazing. I love hearing the stories. I love the interviews Andy B does on the Get Your Home show. From 5 o'clock. I think today is Dr. Richard Scott. Check it out. There are amazing, amazing people out there who've got some great stories to tell, and just they'll make you laugh, they'll make you cry, I'll make you think. What else? I was looking on socials. Endurance, don't forget, has changed. On Sundays, Endurance show was from 6 till 8 as of last Sunday, but that is changing as of this week. So the Endurance show, your weekly dose of faith and fitness, is moving to a different time, starting from the 24th of May. That's this Sunday. Endurance team will be with you from 1 till 3. That's going to be really weird. We were talking about it on Family Focus because we have spent the last couple of years doing Family Focus and then going, and the Endurance boys are coming after us. And now we don't have that. And so we're going to get confused. I know it's going to happen. We're going to go, and they've already been. So we'll watch that space. That'll be fun on Sundays. A bit of a change there. Lots of other stuff I will share with you, but let's have... Actually, I think we've only got really one bit of time for one piece of music. I think is a nice upbeat one for us before we move into the news. And after the news, then we'll be doing 11sies. I will go and quickly go and grab a peppermint and licorice tea and try that on air and see if I can like it for the second time of trying. We were talking about herbal teas and that actually maybe we need to try it once, maybe twice, maybe even three times to see whether we really truly like or dislike a herbal tea. And if you really don't like herbal teas, go on, give it a try. It's mostly water with a bit of flavour, so we can do this. So that's coming up after 11. So let's have The Whispers, The Beat Goes On, and then we'll have the news.

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2: From the Pure 24/7 News Hub, this is Nathan Thomas reporting. San Diego mosque shooting, Iran strike paused, Moscow drone attacks, China earthquake, and royal cheer at charity event. San Diego mosque shooting. Three people, including a security guard, were killed at the Islamic Center of San Diego on Monday morning. Two teenage suspects were found dead from self-inflicted wounds nearby. The guard's actions stopped the attackers from entering the main prayer hall, where classes for children and adults were in session, likely saving many lives. Police and the FBI have classified the incident as a hate crime after finding anti-Islamic materials and weapons. Community leaders expressed deep shock and sorrow while calling for calm, unity, and stronger security measures at places of worship across California and the wider United States. Iran strike paused. President Trump has postponed a major military strike on Iran following urgent appeals from Gulf allies, including Saudi Arabia, Qatar, and the United Arab Emirates. The pause creates a space for diplomatic negotiations on security and safe passage through the critical Strait of Hormuz. Trump described the decision as a positive development that could lead to a broader deal. Global oil markets remain highly sensitive, with shipping companies adjusting routes and insurance costs rising amidst the ongoing uncertainty. Moscow drone attacks. Ukraine launched one of its largest drone barrages of the war, targeting the Moscow region and other Russian areas. At least four civilians were killed and dozens were more injured, with damage to infrastructure. Russia claimed to have intercepted hundreds of drones in what it called the biggest attack on the capital in over a year. Kyiv described the attacks as legitimate retaliation for recent Russian assaults on Ukrainian cities. The incident has further heightened tensions across the region. China earthquake. A 5.2 magnitude earthquake struck in southern China's Guangxi region. The shallow tremor killed at least two people and injured several others, and it caused multiple buildings to collapse or sustain serious damage, forcing the urgent evacuation of more than 7,000 residents. Rescue teams are working around the clock searching for survivors, while authorities distribute emergency aid and closely monitor frequent aftershocks, and transport links in the area remain disrupted. And in other news, King Charles and Queen Camilla at RHS Chelsea Flower Show. King Charles and Queen Camilla enjoyed a visit to the Royal Horticultural Society Chelsea Flower Show on Monday. The royal couple strolled through the show gardens, admiring the floral displays and innovative garden designs. They chatted with exhibitors, horticulturalists, and celebrity guests in a relaxed atmosphere. The King, a keen gardener himself, took particular interest in sustainable planting initiatives. Their appearance brought some royal charm to the prestigious event, delighting visitors and creating many memorable moments for those attending. This was the news brought to you by pure247newshub.com.
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So this is 11 Z's here on Pure Brunch on Pure 24/7 Radio with Jojo. And we've been covering herbal teas, well, I have, on Pure Brunch for some weeks now. And we've done chamomile and ginger tea. And I tried peppermint tea last week. And this week I want to try licorice and peppermint. Now, the peppermint tea is Stephen D's favourite. And licorice and peppermint peppermint is Andy B's favourite, the Get Your Home Show host. So I thought, right, I know I've tried it before, but I didn't really like it. I'm trying it again. It's a bit too hot at the moment, so I'm going to wait a bit. So licorice and peppermint blend has been around a while. Like many herbal teas, it's got these qualities that are claimed to potentially help you with various different ailments, you know, good for the stomach, the digestion, help you sleep, help you relax, all that kind of stuff. This one, licorice, I mean, see, I was wondering what licorice was, to be fair. And I think it's a root. When it's in its root, it's like long brown things. I was thinking, you know what, next we can talk about on 11 Z's is licorice, because I want to know more about it. Because I like it. I really like it. I really enjoy it. But I don't really know where it comes from and what it is and stuff. So I think we'll do that and talk about sweets. What kind, different kinds of sweets and stuff like that. I think that's, so I'm inspired by the, even if I don't like licorice and peppermint and I found out that I don't, I'm inspired to, for more 11 Z's around licorice and sweets. I can't really find out, you know, the history and stuff. You know, mostly it's all about people selling licorice and peppermint. I mean, when I think about herbal teas, I don't think straight away licorice, but it's becoming more popular and people are seeing the benefits and it is widely available. I don't know how they happened upon licorice and peppermint working so well together. Apparently it's a great blend, but it's like anything, isn't it? You know, I guess people just play with stuff and go, oh, that works. It's been around a long time and it's kind of fresh and herby. I'm going to taste it and I'll give you my verdict after the next song, I think, because the water's too hot. I didn't think about that. But yeah, I, to be honest, I can't sort of see, you know, anything about it. It's got licorice in, it's got peppermint. It's obviously many teas. There's been traditions in the Chinese medicine, and it was made hugely popular with the Dutch. And apparently, you know, licorice tastes better with peppermint and, it's blended. The leaves of the peppermint and the root of the licorice are blended together to create this naturally sweet, apparently. I think licorice isn't naturally sweet. But like with any herbal tea, I don't know how you drink yours or whether you drink them. But when some people have honey with it and sugar and stuff like that, or lemon or whatever. But yeah, I'm going to try it in a minute. As I say, it's a bit too hot at the moment. I'm going to try it and see if I do like it and try and explain it. Because sometimes you drink herbal tea and it's really hard to explain that experience of that taste, isn't it? So I'm going to try and do that in a minute. But yeah, licorice and peppermint, I don't know if you've ever tried it. I would never have thought about it. But we discovered it, tried it, and it's become Andy B's favourite. I don't know whether he got one of those, you know, you get those samples, don't you? It's always good to try some, doesn't it? And then if you like it, you can go and buy a big bag of it. So we have the leaves and the roots, and then we put it in a little, what do you call it, a diffuser thing. So when it's cooled down, I'll have another taste and I'll let you know what I think. So that's the 11 Z's for today, licorice and peppermint herbal tea. We've got more herbal teas coming tomorrow. Check out the socials because there'll be a picture which will reveal to you which herbal tea we're going to check out tomorrow.

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1: It's a good job you can't see my face as I'm drinking this licorice and peppermint. I can taste that peppermint kind of invigorating, refreshing taste. And then there's this very strange taste. Now, if I'm honest, I eat black licorice, you know, usually with something. But, you know, on its own, I don't know, I can taste that, I think. Because I like licorice. I like the raspberry ones and the different flavoured ones. But the black one, you know, small quantities or with something. I don't know how to explain the taste of licorice and peppermint herbal tea. I really don't. I can taste the peppermint. I wouldn't be drinking it if the peppermint wasn't there to kind of balance it out. I don't think I could drink just licorice. I'm going to have to come back to you. I'm not sure. I'm not sure it's a drink I'd go to. I don't even know if I'm going to get through this. I'm trying. I'll keep going, keep trying to see if this is something that I could like. I don't want to just write it off because, you know, there's some healthy qualities. There's some good things about herbal tea. So it's worth trying, isn't it? I'm telling myself this. This is Jojo for Pure Brunch. We're doing 11Z's Herbal Teas. And the idea behind it was always to make sure we're drinking something. So 11Z's, I think our focus is food, isn't it? But we also need to remember we need to drink. And sometimes we often sit down with a meal and we go, oh, we haven't got a drink. If we're at the table, it tends to happen because, you know, it's all there and we remember. But we can sit down all comfortable and think, hang on, we haven't got a drink. And so the same applies for 11Z's. Make sure you've got a drink. And, you know, actually herbal tea is basically water with some flavouring in it. So that can't be bad, can it? Although I'm just trying to get my head around this licorice and peppermint. I think I still don't like it, but I'll keep persevering and see if I can describe this taste.

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1: Okay, so I was doing an experiment on air, drinking licorice and peppermint tea for 11sies, because we've been focusing on herbal tea. And as I say, we've got some more herbal teas. Quite excited about them. You'll see the pictures on the socials tomorrow and Thursday. But yeah, I totally don't like licorice and peppermint. You know, if it's got health benefits and that's why you drink it, but I can't do it for the taste. So I've just handed it to Andy B to drink. He wasn't that impressed because he didn't really want one. It's not the right time of day. It's usually a drink we have sort of later on in the evening before bed, later on in the day, because this is the time for caffeine. We don't want uncaffeined drinks this time of the day. This is when we're getting going, we're doing stuff, we're busy, we're trying to stay awake and keep going. And I know Andy B's got a busy time ahead to getting Pure Media, the magazine, and the men's magazine out on time. It's a lot of things go on behind the background. And if you want to know more about what goes on, do listen in to Andy B's show Thursday nights from 9 till 11. And he chats with Nathan and he chats with writers, and you get to know a little bit more about what goes on behind these magazines, why the writers have written what they've written, and all that kind of good stuff. It's absolutely fascinating. But of course, it's not until the 1st of June. It sounds like a long way away. It's a couple of weeks till the 1st of June for the next edition. But of course, it's got to get printed. It's got to get edited. There's lots of stuff to do. So that's what they're busy doing. And my licorice and peppermint tea, not necessarily helpful, but he did say he could drink it cold. Now, I didn't think about that. Because herbal teas obviously could be quite hot, or can have it cold, can't we? I don't like cold tea. It doesn't feel right. I like a tea or a coffee to be nice and hot. And I know I have my coffee too hot. You know, experts say it should be such and such temperature. I know I do it completely wrong, but hey, who, we can do that. We can do what we want to do, can't we? So it's coming up to about 11:30. We've got a couple more songs. I'll play those. We'll get on to our announcements. And then of course I've got the good news, which I'm calling Puddles or Ponds. It's just a way of thinking, a perspective change that will give us inspiration, and what I'm calling the good news.

0: Ah, lovely one there from Lauren Daigle. Jojo here for Pure Brunch Tuesday. Do not adjust your sets. It's not Dan Rouse today. Bit of a change. He's going to be on Friday. Jojo here for Pure Brunch Tuesday, Wednesday and Thursday this week. And then Dan will take it from there for Friday, because we, the team, Pure 24/7 Radio, will be at Clifffest over the weekend. And so I'll do the late lunch on Friday. Looking forward to that. I've got to come up with a learning curve. That's what Nathan does. Nathan will be here in just less than a half an hour, and it's Tuesday. So he'll have his usual stuff, a learning curve, great music, disco decades and all that. And he has such reflections and things like that going on about different things, so who knows what he might be talking about. It'll be really interesting as usual. A great show coming up for you late lunch, and so but I will cover for Nathan on Friday, and I'm just doing Pure Brunch on Tuesday, so it's all under control. What was I going to say? So, yeah, we're coming up now for good news. So I will do some announcements. Shall I play a song, or should we get straight on? I think we'll just have some announcements. Maybe I'll find a song to play first, actually, and then I'll go into my good news, which I'm calling, what did I call it? Puddles or Ponds, which is kind of having a more positive look on life, I think. And that's going to be our good news for today.
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That's a great little song there. Very short and sweet. Love it from Sing. So I'm going to play a couple of songs wrapped around what is good news here on Pure Brunch with Jojo. So the good news is, and I'm entitling it Puddles or Ponds. So this is the story, right? So when we look out of our window, there's this massive, great big puddle. And I must admit, when I see puddles, I get annoyed. I'm thinking, well, there's a poor drainage situation going on here. Can't we do the drive so these puddles don't arrive? When I was a kid or when our kids were younger, we would love it because you could splash about in them. So you can see the positives of puddles as well. But anyway, there's this massive, great big puddle that is usually there no matter what time of the year. It dries up from time to time, but as soon as the rain comes, and it doesn't take much, that puddle is back. But a pair of ducks, they're called a pair of ducks, look like a partner. You know, you can see the color of the one is male and there's one's a female. And they come and visit this puddle regularly. Once a day, maybe a couple times, and they go in and they swim about and they have a little bit of a clean up and whatnot. And I just think, wow, it's not a pond, it's a puddle. But it made me think, actually, how often are we looking at situations? And well, perhaps we ought to be like those ducks and think of things as ponds, not puddles. Puddles sounds like a little bit of water, no big deal. A pond is a proper, like, big pot of water. But in life, maybe we need to look at things with a glass half full, like the ducks, just in enjoying. It's an expanse of water. Does it matter if it's not a pond? Does it matter that there's not much water? Does it really matter? It still has the same effect. They're able to swim on it. They're able to get clean. And actually, it's a nice little place to come and be. Now, I don't know where they are most of the rest of the day, to be honest. I don't know much about the movement of ducks. Maybe you do. People study these things, don't they? And I love ducks. They're absolutely amazing. But I think, you know, they're not looking and going, oh, I'm not going there because that's not a pond. I mean, we make up stuff about animals, like why they might be visiting and stuff, but obviously like it if something works for them. But I was just thinking, in life, you know, we need to be more appreciative of what we have. You know, the other day, two nights ago, I just went and stood outside, and it was just amazing to hear all the different sounds of the birds. And it's like an evening soundtrack. It was amazing. And even heard an owl in the distance. And you know, sometimes, I know they often say, don't they, take time to smell the coffee, take time to listen and to look and to see what's around you. And I suppose that's also the message within this sort of puddles or ponds. You know, I guess we often think, we spend a lot of time wishing we had this or wishing we were there, you know, or we spend a lot of time looking forward to a holiday. And I suppose this might be the time of the year that people start really totally preparing for holidays. I know people can be on their holiday preparing for the next one. And oftentimes people can live for their holidays, to be fair. And we're living in the future or living to be somewhere else. But I think, you know, the ducks are just there in their puddle. And to them, you know, they're not thinking it's a puddle or a pond. It's a place where they go and they enjoy it. And I think sometimes we need to enjoy what we have, where we are, when we're there. And I do think this is, you know, it is something that will make us feel content, won't it? There's lots in the Bible that talks about true contentment. If we can be content with what we have. I mean, that's not to say we don't plan for bigger and better, that we don't look forward to things, but let's be in the moment and enjoy being in that puddle, as it were. You know, we may think, well, I'd rather be in a pond. I'd rather be here, or I'd rather be there. And why do I have to be here? Sometimes when it's so beautiful outside, it's like, why have I got to be inside in the office? And it's just, hey, let's just enjoy where we're at, when we're at, and make the most of our lives, our situations. So let's be like the duck, shall we? Let's just enjoy being in the puddle. And it doesn't have to be a pond. Does that make sense to you? I've just realized I've been going on about my good news, and I'm supposed to wrap it up in song, round songs, and I haven't. I just got so into it, just went straight in there because I was so excited. Who would have thought we could learn from ducks? I suppose we can learn from so much, can't we, anywhere. I'm just going to play the two songs. This is LZ7, Give Out the Love, and Fall Down by 1224.

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1: Do you know, I just saw something funny on social media, which I wanted to share with you. This was from Andy Godfrey from yesterday. Sigh, he says, heading into the Capitol this afternoon for a press screening at my favourite press screening room, the beautiful Soho House. The things I do for those folk at Pure 24/7 Radio. Oh, well, tune in on Thursday, Andy Godfrey says, at 1 p.m. So that's this Thursday, for the review. 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Thank you, Andy. 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And the response, there's a great picture there of the screening. As always, film critic Andy Godfrey is hard at work to bring you the latest in the cinema. And he does always talk about how he loves cinema and loves to go to movies. It's brilliant. I can't wait to hear his review on the movie he went to see in London at a screening. So we'll get to hear that on Thursday on The Late Lunch. Talking about The Late Lunch, that is next with Nathan. He'll be up. I'm going to play. I've only got time for two more songs. I will be back tomorrow for more Pure Brunch Wednesday. Alive and kicking, and I'm still standing. I think that says a lot. Those are the last two songs before the news and The Late Lunch. See you tomorrow, I will be here tomorrow. Do you know, I've just realised, not only tomorrow, so I'm going to do Pure Brunch Wednesday and Thursday, but also I'm on tonight. How could I forget? I will be here for the 70 show, 7 till 9. Looking forward to it. Hope you'll join me.

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1: From the Pure 24/7 News Hub, this is Nathan Thomas reporting. San Diego mosque shooting, Iran strike paused, Moscow drone attacks, China earthquake, and royal cheer at charity event. San Diego mosque shooting. Three people, including a security guard, were killed at the Islamic Center of San Diego on Monday morning. Two teenage suspects were found dead from self-inflicted wounds nearby. The guard's actions stopped the attackers from entering the main prayer hall, where classes for children and adults were in session, likely saving many lives. Police and the FBI have classified the incident as a hate crime after finding anti-Islamic materials and weapons. Community leaders expressed deep shock and sorrow while calling for calm, unity, and stronger security measures at places of worship across California and the wider United States. Iran strike paused. President Trump has postponed a major military strike on Iran following urgent appeals from Gulf allies, including Saudi Arabia, Qatar, and the United Arab Emirates. The pause creates a space for diplomatic negotiations on security and safe passage through the critical Strait of Hormuz. Trump described the decision as a positive development that could lead to a broader deal. Global oil markets remain highly sensitive, with shipping companies adjusting routes and insurance costs rising amidst the ongoing uncertainty. Moscow drone attacks. Ukraine launched one of its largest drone barrages of the war, targeting the Moscow region and other Russian areas. At least four civilians were killed and dozens were more injured, with damage to infrastructure. Russia claimed to have intercepted hundreds of drones in what it called the biggest attack on the capital in over a year. Kyiv described the attacks as legitimate retaliation for recent Russian assaults on Ukrainian cities. The incident has further heightened tensions across the region. China earthquake. A 5.2 magnitude earthquake struck in southern China's Guangxi region. The shallow tremor killed at least two people and injured several others, and it caused multiple buildings to collapse or sustain serious damage, forcing the urgent evacuation of more than 7,000 residents. Rescue teams are working around the clock searching for survivors, while authorities distribute emergency aid and closely monitor frequent aftershocks, and transport links in the area remain disrupted. And in other news, King Charles and Queen Camilla at RHS Chelsea Flower Show. King Charles and Queen Camilla enjoyed a visit to the Royal Horticultural Society Chelsea Flower Show on Monday. The royal couple strolled through the show gardens, admiring the floral displays and innovative garden designs. They chatted with exhibitors, horticulturalists, and celebrity guests in a relaxed atmosphere. The King, a keen gardener himself, took particular interest in sustainable planting initiatives. Their appearance brought some royal charm to the prestigious event, delighting visitors and creating many memorable moments for those attending. This was the news brought to you by Pure247NewsHub.com.
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1: That's right. Thank you, Stephen D. Good afternoon to you and welcome. It's time for the Late Lunch Show on Pure 24/7 Radio. Thank you so much to Jojo for our Pure Brunch this Tuesday. It would normally be Dan Rouse, wouldn't it? But a bit of a switch over this week. Jojo's on Tuesday, Wednesday and Thursday, and Dan Rouse will be with you on Friday for Pure Brunch. But this is the Late Lunch Show. I'm here with you till 3 p.m. We've got some wonderful music and sophisticated chat to help while away your lunchtime. Great to have you joining me. We're going to kick off today's show with a classic from Tracy Chapman.

0: The lightning seeds there, waiting for the day to happen. I don't know if you have those days sometimes. You're just going through and waiting for things to get into gear, you know? Maybe it's actually waiting for yourself to get into gear. It happens, doesn't it, sometimes? Can't really get into the day, can't really get going, you know? It happens sometimes. Anyway, we started off today's show with that wonderful song, as well as Tracy Chapman with that awesome Fast Car that came out on her debut self-titled album, and it's such a good tune. It just hasn't aged a day. This is The Late Lunch Show. I'm Nathan Thomas, and it's wonderful to be here with you this Tuesday. I hope your week is off to a good start. I hope you're doing well today, and glad you could join me for some music on this show. Coming up today, we've got our Late Lunch Learning Curve, as always. I'll be coming up in about 20 minutes' time. I'll bring you my latest learning curve, latest thing that I've learned and realized, or perhaps just been reminded of in many cases. We also have our Millennium Moment to look forward to. That'll be coming up just after 1 o'clock. This is where we play you a song from before the millennium and one from after the millennium. So the year 2000, it's a song from before then and after. And it's really fascinating to see how genres have changed, you know, since that year. So we might have two rock songs. We might have two indie tracks. We might go with two softer songs. We might go with a ballad or two. One time we did a bunch of duets. That was really, really cool. Male and female duets from before and after the millennium. Again, such good fun to just sort of compare those eras. So that'll be coming up after 1 o'clock. And then, of course, there's the Decade Disco in the final hour. And in sort of throughout, some wonderful music, as always, on Pure Radio, as well as yours truly, Nathan Thomas, keeping you company and chatting about what's going on in the world.
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There you go, Steps Better Best Forgotten. Really great dance pop group. They formed in 97 and consisting of the five members, including Lisa Scott Lee, the only name I know from that band, which I think she went on to have a bit of a solo career, but they are actually still active to this day. You get a lot of groups from that era, dance pop groups, this kind of, you know, went off their separate ways over time, but they are one that has actually stuck together for quite some time, reunited in, I think, 2017, and still presently, doing all kinds of stuff, which is awesome. Anyway, great to be with you on the Late Lunch Show today. It's been a busy week so far. It's only Tuesday, but it feels like a bit more, I'll be honest with you. But anyway, it's been productive. It's been very exciting as we've been making good progress, good headway in getting the next magazines ready for you, for example. The next one's come out in June, of course, and they will feature all kinds of great stuff, including a bit of a focus on Father's Day, which seems appropriate as it's on the 14th of June. Bit of a heads up for you there. You've got that time to get yourself ready. But yeah, it's really great fun working on that, and really exciting because, you know, on the covers, well, I can tell you now actually, because we can announce them officially. On the cover of the Pure Media, the magazine, we've got the Next Gen Leaders winners. So we mentioned how we went to a particular Next Gen event a couple of weeks ago now, which was really good fun. And we saw the winners of their yearly competition. Really great to see that. And the runners up to see how their projects, how they've come along, and also to look forward to what is coming up next. So a bunch of new projects that were there in their early stages of development. So again, it's really exciting, but we're going to be putting a spotlight on the main winners on the next edition. And in the Pure Men's Mag, it's Dave Kingswood from Home for Good and Safe Families. And I can tell you on the subject of Home for Good and Safe Families that tomorrow I have a special guest joining me on the show from Home for Good and Safe Families talking about Foster Care Fortnight. So from 2 o'clock tomorrow, Roger will be joining me to chat a little bit about what that means, because Foster Care Fortnight is just to kind of highlight and raise awareness for foster care, which is such an integral part of our society today, and provides such an important such important care system for children who can't be in their own family home. So it's really great, and he'll be joining me tomorrow. So there you go. Kind of, it's funny. I started there talking about the magazine covers, ended up talking about my guest tomorrow, but it's funny how it's like dominoes, just one thing leads to another. Anyway, let's have some more music, shall we? Next up is Stephanie Gretzinger with the title song of her album from 2018. It's called Blackout. It's very unique, it's very cool, and this is probably one of the most interesting songs from that album.

Travis, Driftwood, and that was a wonderful Scottish rock band about 1999 that came out. And before that, we had Stephanie Gretzinger. I always struggled to say her name when I first heard it, but yeah, Stephanie Gretzinger, and what a wonderful singer she is. That was Blackout we had for you, which was from her album Blackout, and there's some really interesting music on there. I don't know how I would define that music. You know, it's very unique, but it's a very powerful sound. It's really, really cool. And coming up next, we've got a bit of a, well, actually it's not technically a movie track, but it has been used in, I think, one or two movies over the years. One of those, rather amusingly, was the Lego Batman movie. I don't know if you've seen this one. Will Arnett does a fantastic job of playing this kind of deep voice Batman, but it's Lego, so it's obviously very funny. And there's one point where they're playing this song. He's looking for a tune because he wants to go into this final ultimate battle, and he needs a song to get him, you know, get him excited, to get him ready. You know, he usually plays heavy rock music, but his companion chooses this one, which of course he listens to and thinks, absolutely not. But it made him angry, so he thought, all right, let's go with that. So this is Alesso featuring Tove Lo with Heroes.

0: Aliso and Tove Lo, wonderful Swedish collaboration there. DJ Aliso and singer Tove Lo. I presume I'm pronouncing that correctly, Tove Lo, or is it something else? It's a Swedish name, so I could be getting it completely wrong. Apologies if that's the case. Anyway, wonderful, wonderful voice and a wonderful, wonderful song, which did feature on the Batman, Lego Batman movie soundtrack. It's very funny, because of course that's not Batman's favorite genre, as you can probably imagine. But it's a very good song. It's very, very cool. We're going into some announcements next. We've got a bit of more music, and then of course we're moving on to the Late Lunch Learning Curve.
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3: I was about 5k off the coast paddling, and I was watching this storm on the land, and it hit, literally hit a mountain. Rather just going over the top of it, just turned and just came straight at me. You can't stay on the board in that instance, so I literally am jumping off the back of the board. I've got everything tethered down on the board. I'm just holding on to the back of the board.
4: As I walked in, there was a fight going on the floor. There was a police sergeant sailing over the desk to help with restraining somebody. And the doors were clanging shut, all the big metal gates, and there were alarms going off and radios. And I felt this most enormous peace come over me, because I realised that this is where God wanted me to spend my career behind bars.
5: It was like a baptism of fire, and it was like the most socially deprived council wards in Britain. And then we were going into schools, and then kids were coming to the gigs, but then knocking on my door at night, and I was out there playing football to 11:30 p.m. at night, 12 o'clock, feeding kids, running youth clubs.
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Oh, I love that one. Intuition. That's Natalie Imbruglia for you on Pure 24/7 Radio today. It's the Late Lunch Show. My name's Nathan Thomas, and it's wonderful to be here with you. We've got our learning curve coming up next. And my learning curve today was inspired by a bit of experience last night. Nothing particularly revolutionary, but it was just a really enjoyable evening. And, you know, kind of the way I was able to go about enjoying the sunset last night kind of inspired an interesting thought. So my thought for you today on my learning curve is the importance of experiencing moments fully. I'm not talking about the typical the wording that we often talk about, how it's important to be in the moment and not buried behind our phone screens. And we all know that. We all know to be careful not to get so absorbed in capturing the moment that we actually don't enjoy the moment. I'm talking about a different kind of enjoying it. Because last night I was looking out the window and I saw that the sunset was particularly bright and colourful that evening. I could see all the trees and the fields and the buildings and the surrounding buildings just saturated in a lovely golden light. And I thought, wow, that looks amazing. And then I thought to myself, you know what? I'm not really fully experiencing this. I can see the beauty, but I can't, not fully, because I can only look out. There's only windows on so many sides of the house, right? So I can only get a very limited perspective on it. So I thought, you know what? I'm going to go to the end of the garden because I know I'll get a much better perspective on the evening. I went out and I was able to just, not only was I seeing it, now I was feeling it and I was hearing it and I was smelling it. And it was so much better. I also got a whole new perspective on it because I didn't realize how the light was hitting the field of rapeseed, which was particularly spectacular. And I wouldn't have seen it had I not gone outside the house to fully experience it. And this got me thinking, and this is my learning curve, really. It's so important that when we want to see something amazing, let's do our best to enjoy it fully with all of our senses. In my case, I got to smell the rapeseed, which is quite a strong fragrance. And maybe some people might struggle with that from hay fever side of things. I have sometimes. But this time it wasn't so bad because it wasn't too strong. But that was really nice. Also, I could hear the birds singing. There were loads of particularly about. And then, of course, feeling the breeze, a very gentle wind. It wasn't cold. It was that lovely kind of refreshing breeze. You know what I mean? You're not feeling chilled to the bone by it, which does happen sometimes. So again, it was just feeling it with all the senses, enjoying the sunset with all my senses, and it was so much more amazing. And in my learning curve, I realized I think I need to do that in more areas of life, you know, experiencing something fully. For example, you know, watching a movie, how can you enjoy that best? Well, you can put your phone on silent and you can really focus on the experience. Turn up the volume. It's like you do with music, isn't it? You turn up the volume if you really want to fully experience it. Turn up the bass so you can feel the beat, you know, and that's my learning curve, really. It's just, how can we enjoy experiences better with all our senses? Sometimes that just requires, all right, I'm going to go out to the end of the garden rather than just looking out the window. I might, I don't know, maybe you're going for a drive. Let's roll down the window so we can feel the air and the movement. And, you know, it's just making it enhances it in such an amazing way. So anyway, that's my learning curve for you today.

perfectly complementing our late lunch learning curve today. That's Something Beautiful by Robbie Williams, because my learning curve today was based on having witnessed Something Beautiful, a sunset last night, and I was realizing just how sometimes we can experience things at a glance, you know, rather than properly stopping to enjoy it. So I mean, I was glancing out the window and looking at the sunset, looked amazing. So I thought, yeah, looks nice. And I thought, actually, wait, let's fully enjoy this. So I went out to the end of the garden. And as I say, not only was I seeing it through a small window, well, I say small window, you know, average size window, but even that will restrict your full perspective on a situation, you know. And I went outside and I got to not only see it, but to feel it, feel the wind, smell the flowers, hear the birds, everything. It was so much better. And yeah, definitely recommended that to you. Anyway, we have got a couple more bits of music on this first hour of the show. It's great to have you with me. I'm Nathan Thomas, and I'm here with you till 3 p.m. every weekday on Pure 24/7 Radio. Now, coming up next, we've got some Torren Wells for you, and then some Sarah Reeves to take us up to the hour. But in the next hour, I'm very excited about our Decade Disco. That's the final hour. Sorry, the Millennium Moment. What's really interesting, we're going to have two kind of glam rock tracks from before the year 2000, both from the 70s, as it happens, because that was kind of when glam rock was really at its heyday. And then our second two songs, they're still fairly, well, they're not glam rock, but they are still very kind of a nice polished kind of rock, if you know what I mean. I'm probably not describing that quite right, but they're very good rock songs, and they are more very much noughties. They do sound very noughties. There's one of them is a more of a country rock song, really. The other one possibly pop rock, but they're both brilliant bits of music, and they are coming, all four of those songs, for our Millennium Moment just after 1 o'clock. Right now, though, it's Torren Wells, Never Gonna Let Me Go.

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0: with what's going on around the world. And in the next hour, we've got our Millennium Moment to come, as well as more great music and chat with yours truly, Nathan Thomas.
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2: From the Pure 24/7 News Hub, this is Nathan Thomas reporting. San Diego mosque shooting, Iran strike paused, Moscow drone attacks, China earthquake, and royal cheer at charity event. San Diego mosque shooting. Three people, including a security guard, were killed at the Islamic Center of San Diego on Monday morning. Two teenage suspects were found dead from self-inflicted wounds nearby. The guard's actions stopped the attackers from entering the main prayer hall, where classes for children and adults were in session, likely saving many lives. Police and the FBI have classified the incident as a hate crime after finding anti-Islamic materials and weapons. Community leaders expressed deep shock and sorrow while calling for calm, unity, and stronger security measures at places of worship across California and the wider United States. Iran strike paused. President Trump has postponed a major military strike on Iran following urgent appeals from Gulf allies, including Saudi Arabia, Qatar, and the United Arab Emirates. The pause creates a space for diplomatic negotiations on security and safe passage through the critical Strait of Hormuz. Trump described the decision as a positive development that could lead to a broader deal. Global oil markets remain highly sensitive, with shipping companies adjusting routes and insurance costs rising amidst the ongoing uncertainty. Moscow drone attacks. Ukraine launched one of its largest drone barrages of the war, targeting the Moscow region and other Russian areas. At least four civilians were killed and dozens were more injured, with damage to infrastructure. Russia claimed to have intercepted hundreds of drones in what it called the biggest attack on the capital in over a year. Kyiv described the attacks as legitimate retaliation for recent Russian assaults on Ukrainian cities. The incident has further heightened tensions across the region. China earthquake. A 5.2 magnitude earthquake struck in southern China's Guangxi region. The shallow tremor killed at least two people and injured several others, and it caused multiple buildings to collapse or sustain serious damage, forcing the urgent evacuation of more than 7,000 residents. Rescue teams are working around the clock searching for survivors, while authorities distribute emergency aid and closely monitor frequent aftershocks, and transport links in the area remain disrupted. And in other news, King Charles and Queen Camilla at RHS Chelsea Flower Show. King Charles and Queen Camilla enjoyed a visit to the Royal Horticultural Society Chelsea Flower Show on Monday. The royal couple strolled through the show gardens, admiring the floral displays and innovative garden designs. They chatted with exhibitors, horticulturalists, and celebrity guests in a relaxed atmosphere. The King, a keen gardener himself, took particular interest in sustainable planting initiatives. Their appearance brought some royal charm to the prestigious event, delighting visitors and creating many memorable moments for those attending. This was the news brought to you by pure247newshub.com.
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That was the wonderful voice of Dido for you to kick off the second hour of the Late Lunch Show. Hello and welcome. My name is Nathan Thomas and it's a delight to be here with you this Tuesday. I hope your day is going so well so far. I hope your week actually is going all right so far. And I'm glad you could join me because you're just in time for the Millennium Moment. We've got four songs, two from before the year 2000 and two from after the year 2000. They're all absolutely brilliant and they are all within the rock category today. So first up, we've got two glam rock tracks from the 70s. So these are going to represent the pre-millennium period. First up is Bay City Rollers with Shang-A-Lang. It's a very cool, catchy song from this Scottish rock band released in 1974 on their debut album, in fact. And it's come to be a very, very popular song of theirs. And the next song is from Cliff Richard. This is also apparently kind of pop rock, glam rock, slash glam rock. And it's a very cool song called Devil Woman. This one came out in 1976 on his album I'm Nearly Famous and turned out to be quite a worldwide hit. It even appeared in a film in 2017, which gave it a bit of a resurgence, which is kind of cool. It's interesting when that happens, isn't it? It happened to a Sophie Ellis-Bextor song a while back. I think it was Murder on the Dance Floor. It was using a TV show or something. Anyway, that happened for that song and it's a very, very cool song. These are our pre-millennium tracks. I shall introduce the next two after you've enjoyed these wonderful classics from the 70s glam rock era.

There you have pre-millennium tracks for our millennium moment today, both in the both glam rock tracks, big hits from the 70s, Bay City Rollers with Shang-A-Lang. I know that's going to be rolling around my head all day, and Devil Woman by Cliff Richard. Very, very cool. And our next two tracks are a very different style of rock from the noughties. So first up is Snow Patrol, a song called Signal Fire, which if I recall correctly was actually written either for the soundtrack of one of the Spider-Man movies, or certainly used on the soundtrack. It's very good. It's got a slow build-up, as with many of Snow Patrol's songs, but once you get into it, oh, so, so cool. And it's. I love the way they don't just rush into it, which is great. It's not to say that other bands do, but theirs do tend to start off very gently, don't they? There's kind of a very slow, very, very laid-back intro, and it kind of builds up into the main chorus, which is very good. And our second song is from Sheryl Crow. That's right. Sheryl Crow, an amazing American singer, songwriter, actress, and pretty exceptional guitarist. The song we have is Abilene, came out in 2002. So yeah, these are our two post-millennium tracks, both in the noughties, both a very different style of rock, but both, yeah, pretty brilliant rock songs.

0: And there we have today's Late Lunch Millennium Moment. Wonderful songs from the rock category today. And we had two glam rock songs for our pre-millennium tracks, Bay City Rollers' Shang-A-Lang and Devil Woman by Cliff Richard. And for our post-millennium tracks, Sheryl Crow, Abilene just now. I guess you could call that more of a country rock song, but I love how she throws in elements of blues and pop and folk even sometimes. We also had Snow Patrol with Signal Fire from the wonderful Irish rock band Snow Patrol. I believe that was in fact used on the soundtrack of one of the Spider-Man movies. So there you go. That's our Millennium Moment for today. It's the Late Lunch Show. My name is Nathan Thomas. It's wonderful to be with you this Tuesday. There's loads more to come on today on Pure 24/7 Radio. And indeed, on today's show, we've got some great music yet to come, including the Libertines. Later on, I'm going to be playing you some Bruce Springsteen. We've got Our Atlantic Roots, Ollie Murs and Eric Clapton and more. But also, you know, keeping up to speed with what's going on around the world. And yeah, all the rest of it. So yeah, I'm glad you could join me today. It's Tuesday. It's the 19th of May. And coming up next, we've got the Libertines, What Katie Did.
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Wonderful song from Jakarta there, So Lonely. Interesting one. Various blends of music by English DJ Jakarta. This is the Late Lunch Show, and my name is Nathan Thomas this Tuesday. I hope you're doing well. I hope you've had a great, great week so far. It's only the second day, right? So, you know, early start. What's the word? No. Early, it's pretty early on, isn't it? Still, but it's only just beginning. I hope you're doing well today. Honestly, I'm losing my train of thought at the moment. I've seemed to have lost focus. But anyway, I hope you're doing well. We'll have some more music in a moment to help us get back on track. We've got some Bruce Springsteen for you now, which I think you'll enjoy. This is a big hit from 1975 called Born to Run. And I shall play this one to kind of give me a perfect segue into highlighting what comes up on Thursday. So Andy Godfrey will be with me for movie reviews. We'll chat about what they did in cinema. He'll bring his reviews on those movies, and also he'll tell us what we can look forward to on streaming and TV. So we'll get a good idea of what kind of movies to watch over this weekend. But he sent me a picture yesterday. He was in London at a particular film screening of something that's yet to come. It's an animated movie, I think, I saw, starring Owen Wilson, voicing the main character. So that should be good. Although it was interesting to note the cinema, the screening where he was, the seats looked very comfortable. I must say, I was very impressed. In fact, they look like recliners, or really, really super comfortable couches, which is very nice indeed. I don't think I've ever been in a cinema or a screening room that looked quite so luxurious. But he's hard at work for you to make sure he can bring you the reviews on the latest movies, and he's joining us on Thursday as always to chat about the latest. But let's have a Bruce Springsteen track for him, Born to.

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1: Indeed it is. Thank you, Anne-Laure Jackson. So, coming up next in the mix, got some Our Atlantic Roots for you. This is a wonderful song called Under the Sun. And it's really interesting because it draws inspiration from an old book of the Bible. And it talks about how there's nothing new under the sun. It's a phrase I often use, which is why I like this song particularly. But it does capture something, a profound truth about this world that we often look at the problems and think, wow, all these new issues, all these new dilemmas. Actually, a lot of them, they're not new. They've been around for a very long time, and they just manifest themselves in slightly different ways. It's kind of comforting to note that we're not facing brand new challenges that no human has ever faced before in today's society. Actually, we're facing problems that have been around for millennia. So, you know, there's a certain comfort in that almost, knowing that you don't have to try and solve a new problem. You can draw wisdom. You can take from the experience and the wisdom of people from hundreds, you know, tens or hundreds or even thousands of years ago, and it still applies today. That's the kind of comforting thing, really. You're in good company, really, I suppose, is the point. But anyway, this song from Our Atlantic Roots is wonderful. It's called Under the Sun.

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Blue Eyes Blue by the amazing Eric Clapton there. That was actually a movie track, I know that much. I believe it was used in... What was it used in? I'll have to double check one for you. Anyway, before that, you heard a wonderful track from Rihanna, Dancing in the Dark. Another movie track, As It Happens. That was used in the film Home in 2016, which was really, really cool. Runaway Bride, sorry, that was the name of the film. Runaway Bride, starring, was it Julia Roberts alongside... I can never remember his name. It's a great actor. Anyway, that's the film it's from. And next up, we've got some Ollie Murs taking us up to the news. In the final hour of today's Late Lunch Show, we've got our Decade Disco as usual. A wonderful mix of tunes from various decades, 70s, 80s, 90s, and noughties, as we get a little flavour of each era of music. But right now, it's Ollie Murs from The Tens, As It Happens, Did You Miss Me?

0: Strike paused. Moscow drone attacks. China earthquake. And royal cheer at charity event. San Diego mosque shooting. Three people, including a security guard, were killed at the Islamic Center of San Diego on Monday morning. Two teenage suspects were found dead from self-inflicted wounds nearby. The guard's actions stopped the attackers from entering the main prayer hall, where classes for children and adults were in session, likely saving many lives. Police and the FBI have classified the incident as a hate crime after finding anti-Islamic materials and weapons. Community leaders expressed deep shock and sorrow while calling for calm, unity, and stronger security measures at places of worship across California and the wider United States. Iran strike paused. President Trump has postponed a major military strike on Iran following urgent appeals from Gulf allies, including Saudi Arabia, Qatar, and the United Arab Emirates. The pause creates a space for diplomatic negotiations on security and safe passage through the critical Strait of Hormuz. Trump described the decision as a positive development that could lead to a broader deal. Global oil markets remain highly sensitive, with shipping companies adjusting routes and insurance costs rising amidst the ongoing uncertainty. Moscow drone attacks. Ukraine launched one of its largest drone barrages of the war, targeting the Moscow region and other Russian areas. At least four civilians were killed and dozens were more injured, with damage to infrastructure. Russia claimed to have intercepted hundreds of drones in what it called the biggest attack on the capital in over a year. Kyiv described the attacks as legitimate retaliation for recent Russian assaults on Ukrainian cities. The incident has further heightened tensions across the region. China earthquake. A 5.2 magnitude earthquake struck in southern China's Guangxi region. The shallow tremor killed at least two people and injured several others, and it caused multiple buildings to collapse or sustain serious damage, forcing the urgent evacuation of more than 7,000 residents. Rescue teams are working around the clock searching for survivors, while authorities distribute emergency aid and closely monitor frequent aftershocks, and transport links in the area remain disrupted. And in other news, King Charles and Queen Camilla at RHS Chelsea Flower Show. King Charles and Queen Camilla enjoyed a visit to the Royal Horticultural Society Chelsea Flower Show on Monday. The royal couple strolled through the show gardens, admiring the floral displays and innovative garden designs. They chatted with exhibitors, horticulturalists, and celebrity guests in a relaxed atmosphere. The King, a keen gardener himself, took particular interest in sustainable planting initiatives. Their appearance brought some royal charm to the prestigious event, delighting visitors and creating many memorable moments for those attending. This was the news brought to you by pure247newshub.com.
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Dr. Hook there from 1978, a little bit more. This is the Late Lunch Show. It's about 5 minutes past two here in the UK, and I'm pleased to say that although it was a bit dull and grey earlier, it's looking a bit brighter now, which is wonderful. We've had some pretty intense rain over the last sort of last 12 to 15 hours, pretty intense rain last night in particular. Really, really just saturating rain, and that kind of thing where you know you're going to be absolutely soaked if you go outside in it. It's been that kind of rain a lot recently, but it's brightened up a little bit today, which is great, and I hope you're doing well. We are into the final hour of the show, and that means, of course, we've got some great tunes on our decade disco. So we're dusting off some older tracks and exploring the decades through music, 70s, 80s, 90s, and noughties. Just had our first 70s tune from Dr. Oak, and next up is some Queen. Later on, you can expect to hear some Blondie. We've got some Madness. We've got the Clash. We've also got later on in our 90s tunes and noughties, we'll have some Kaiser Chiefs. We've got Crystal Myers. We've got Extreme. And more besides. But right now, we're going to go back to 1976 with this one from Queen, Somebody to Love.

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1: That's right. Thanks, Andy B. That's how you can get in touch via WhatsApp if you ever want to get in touch with the studio. There's also email, of course, and you'll find us on the socials at Pure247 Radio. Hello and welcome to the Late Lunch Show. My name's Nathan Thomas. I hope you're doing well today. We've just finished enjoying some 70s tunes. We had Dr. Hook, Queen, and that last one from Chaka Khan. She, interestingly enough, as the winner of 11 Grammy Awards, no less than 11, including the Grammy A Lifetime Achievement Award. Pretty well-known singer, pretty exceptional singer and songwriter, also known as the Queen of Funk, which is cool. That was I'm Every Woman from 1978, and we're going to move on to the 80s now. We've got The Clash, Madness and Blondie representing this era. We're going to start off with this one from Blondie. I don't know how you describe this. They are a new wave band, but this one almost seems to have some it's kind of like a reggae track, but they did blend a lot of music into their particular style, including hip hop, funk and disco. This one is leaning more toward reggae. It's a lot of good fun.

classic from the Clash there, Rock of the Casbah, 1982 hit single indeed. That was as our second 80s tune, following on from Blondie, The Tide Is High. Quite different, those two songs. We're going to finish off with something also very different. This is from Madness, a ska and pop group. They formed in around about 1976, but this is from the 80s. It's called Uncle Sam. It's our last tune to represent the 80s today.

0: Uncle Sam by Madness. That concludes our 80s tunes on today's Decade Disco. It's the Late Lunch Show this Tuesday. I hope you're doing well. My name is Nathan Thomas, and I'm pleased to say, I mentioned earlier how it was pretty grey and dull, and that it was slowly starting to brighten up. Well, now we've got some clear, bright sunshine, which is fantastic. Whatever weather might be where you are, I'm glad you could join me for today's Late Lunch Show. We've got about half an hour to come, and we've got some more great tunes from the 90s and noughties coming your way shortly. But I wanted to let you know about what is coming up this Friday and Saturday, because we've got a special trip planned. So, a few of the Pure team, namely myself, Andy B and Stephen D, are heading off to, very near Sheffield in the Peak District, which is an absolutely amazing place. And we're looking forward to being at Clifffest 2026. We're going to be doing some live radio on site, so that should be good fun. You'll be able to tune in and catch all the action from I don't know exactly the precise times, but just tune in on Friday and Saturday, keep it tuned in, and you'll hear all that's going on. And we'll hopefully get some guests on to chat about their experiences of the event, what they're there to represent, and all the rest of it. So yeah, it's going to be good fun. Clifffest 26, we're going to be there on Friday and Saturday, and doing some live radio, so bringing you that across the 2 days. It's going to be good fun. I'm looking forward to catching up with a couple of old friends. I haven't seen them in quite a while, so that should be great. And again, just enjoying the event in the beautiful Peak District. So yeah, that's coming up Friday and Saturday. And if you're going to be there, feel free to look us up. You'll find us on the Pure stand. We'll also be there with, you know, magazines and the radio and all the rest of it, all the rest of the Pure Media family. Do check us out if you're going to be there. And if not, feel free to tune in and get a feel for some of the event on Friday and Saturday this week. Right, let's head into some announcements. I'll come back on the other side of that. We've got some 90s tunes, including Extreme, Fatboy Slim and Robin S.
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0: Extreme there with Tragic Comic, concluding our Taste of the 90s on today's Decade Disco. That was from 92. We had Fatboy Slim, Praise You, from just within the era, from 1999, and also Robin S. And next up, we've got some noughties tunes coming your way. They are all pretty cool, various kinds of rock from the noughties. We've got Kelly Clarkson, Crystal Myers, and Kaiser Chiefs, the three Ks in this case. But we're going to start off with this hit from Kaiser Chiefs, Ruby.
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That's Kelly Clarkson, Hear Me, bringing her own style of kind of, I guess you could call it pop rock, but with a bit of, you know, attitude, which is cool. 2005, that one came out, and we've got one last song from this era for you from Crystal Myers. I mentioned that all three of the artists today begin with the letter K, which is interesting, completely by accident, by the way. Kaiser Chiefs, Kelly Clarkson, this is Crystal Myers with Fire.

That right there, brilliant classic, beginning the Schools Out show today. We Built This City by Starship. That's a really fun, happy tune, I would say. A real upbeat tune. Hopefully that cheers you up a little bit. It was raining earlier, now it's gone sunny. It's the usual of late of all over the place weather. Basically, it's all over the place. Might be raining one moment, then it can be sunny. But consistently, it's the Schools Out show as always. From 3 p.m. all the way until 4 p.m. Only a short show, but a simple show. Nothing too complicated. Life is pretty complicated sometimes. So it's good to keep things simple when and where we can. And that's what we do on the Schools Out show. We can keep it simple from 3 to 4, and that's what we do. And we play some great tunes. Now, we heard a great rock classic by Starship. Now, a slightly more recent track, a bit of dance pop by Sophie Ellis-Bextor.

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1: That is very much true. We've got loads and loads of great music for you to enjoy. And quite a contrast that you just heard, a classic rock track, We Built This City by Starship, which began the show. And then a slightly more recent track from the dance pop category, I Believe, by Sophie Ellis-Bextor. Two great tunes though, both very, very different. Hope you're enjoying the music that we've got so far, but we've got plenty more great tunes to come during the show. Now, I will be doing the Schools Out show as always from 3 till 4pm, but I'll actually be doing an additional hour covering the first hour of the Get Your Home show. Now, I'll go into a bit more detail about that maybe a little later on in the show, but for now, let's just continue with the Schools Out show. Of course, Schools Out soundtrack, second time on a Tuesday where we're going to be playing a tune from the 1970s, of course, because every day there is a show that happens from 7 till 9, whether yesterday that be the rock show or today it be pure 70s. So yes, we can get into more detail about that as well a little later on in the show. After 5:30, you can look forward to the Schools Out soundtrack and plenty of other great tunes for you to enjoy. Speaking of which, here is a really cool track. Again, a bit of dance pop by Toby Mac. This one is called Captured.

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1: Great song that you just heard by Cher. And I used to have quite a lot of trouble pronouncing Cher's name because it's spelled C-H-E-R. So I kept thinking it was Cher, but no, that's not quite right. Her name was Cher, but she was also known as the goddess of pop. Very popular for pop music. Although I don't know, what's Trump's goddess of pop or king of pop, such as Michael Jackson? I'm not sure which one trumps, but either way, Michael Jackson, Cher, both quite different in many ways how they did pop, but both of them are very good at music. Probably need to play some Michael Jackson now some point on the show. Well, currently it's 20 past three here in the UK. Once again, the weather has changed just a little bit, though. It's just a gradual. It was sunny. Now it's gone a bit more overcast and grey, which makes things seem a little bit dark. But I hope you're doing well. Hope you're enjoying your day today. I've been a bit more productive than I was yesterday. I wasn't being as productive as I would have liked, but I think I'm doing slightly better today with productivity. Hopefully, you're getting done what it is that you want to get done, unless you had no hopes to get anything done. You just wanted to rest. And if you're being able to rest, then you've got done what it is you want to get done. Anyway, let's have some more music, shall we? Next up, a song by Michael Gray featuring Shelley Poole. This is called Borderline.

0: Another great song there. Now, that track there apparently was a bit of pop. Now, it seemed kind of like a rock track. If I'm not mistaken, a rock track has to be led by the drums. And if you're a bit more, you're better at picking up on these things, you may have noticed that track wasn't led by the drums. I couldn't really tell. I was trying to listen out to that. But people like Andy B can better tell when music is led by the drums or not. Anyway, that was a good bit of pop. And I like that. That was a bit more upbeat. Taking us up to 3:30 here in the UK. And a little after three, we have our Schools Out soundtrack. We're going to be having our Schools Out soundtrack in a moment, right after these announcements.
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0: Yes, it is. And now it's time for the Schools Out soundtrack. Now, we only started doing this last Monday, where every day there is a show that happens, obviously, which happens from 7 till 9 p.m. Now, yesterday it was the rock show. On a Thursday, it's 90s tunes. On a Friday, it's the weekend wind down show. On a Wednesday, it's actually the Energize show, which I present. And on a Tuesday, it's Pure 70s. So we're going to play a track from that decade, suitable for Pure 70s tonight, a 70s track from 1978. Now, this tune is not, it doesn't tell you exactly what the 70s were like, because there were so many different artists and tunes and genres and renditions of tracks in the 70s that this doesn't just tell you what the 70s were like exactly, but it gives you a nice taste of what the 70s were like, especially in the dance pop category, which is not a deliberate thing I went for. It's to track though from the dance pop category. So do feel free to dance along to this Schools Out soundtrack from 1978. It's called Given Up, Given In, which is an interesting title. And that's kind of an interesting sort of, I don't know, perhaps a kind of a tenacious kind of title to a track in some ways, of keeping going, not giving up, or giving up on giving in, which is quite a good song to go for. Although I suppose sometimes there is a time to stop. Sometimes it's best to stop, know your limits, that kind of thing. Sometimes though, quite often it's good to keep going, to keep doing what it is that you believe in. But sometimes it's actually wise to stop. Or maybe on second thoughts, you realize that what you were trying to do is not really that good, to be honest. You know, you might be finding that. And so, you know, it's good to know when you should stop, perhaps when you should give up, because there is a time to give up. But sometimes there isn't a time to give up, and it's good to give up on giving in. Although, ironically, if you're giving up on giving up, then you've given up. Never mind. Let's just play this track, shall we? It's by The 3 Degrees. And I couldn't find much on this artist, but it's a great tune. Hope you enjoy this. A little taster of the 70s, which you can enjoy plenty of later on tonight. But let's enjoy our Schools Out soundtrack, shall we?

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1: Yes, and you've been hearing Pure Sounds, which, by the way, if you're not quite sure what we mean when we say pure, we mean that all the lyrics have been checked line by line, word by word. Check that there's nothing in there that you don't really want to be hearing about, which sometimes you get in music, so that you got some good pure sounds, but still great tunes. I mean, just had a little bit of Governor B before. A moment ago, had some 3 Degrees, which was, by the way, our School's Out soundtrack from the 70s, because Pure 70s will be happening tonight from 7 till 9pm, as it does every Tuesday. We've had some Scarlett Johansson, who I don't think technically is like an artist as such. She's more of an actress, but she can sing, and she did sing for a particular movie known as Sing, which is the name of the film. We've had plenty of great artists, including some Starship, which began the show, and Sophie Spexter. Now, by the way, I will be continuing the Schools Out show, as I always do, 3 till 4pm. But then the Schools Out show is going to kind of be extended in some ways. Well, not so much extended, but I will be covering the first hour of the Get Your Home show. Now, I mentioned that earlier in the show when I started, actually. And I told you, I explained why Andy B is going to be doing a little bit of work to the magazine. And because we've got a great team here, we're all able to help out a little bit. So I'm going to be covering the first hour of the Get Your Home show. So you can enjoy more of me talking to you after 4, but you can enjoy more music either way. And speaking of more music, let's have some more, shall we? This next track, it's by Magic with an exclamation mark. That's the name of the band. And it's called Rude.

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1: Yes, thank you there, Dan Rouse. And actually, Dan Rouse, if I'm not mistaken, well, no, he didn't do Pure Brunch today, Tuesday, which is when he ordinarily would do Pure Brunch, but he will be doing Pure Brunch another day of the week. Can't quite remember which day it was. I believe it's Friday that he's going to be doing Pure Brunch this week, or it could be a Thursday. To be honest, I can't quite remember. I should really have a better grasp on the schedule. I'll need to confirm when you can hear Dan Rouse next on Pure Brunch. But you're tuned right now into the Schools Out show. Only enough time for a couple more tunes. So here's our penultimate tune. Our second tune, actually, of the show was a dance pop track. 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Every Time We Touch by Cascada.

Great tune there. Bit of dance pop, Every Time We Touch by Cascada, which leaves us enough time for one more tune. We started the show with a classic rock track, and we're actually going to end the show today with a classic rock track, which will take us on into the news. Of course, I'll be on after the news doing the first hour of the Get Your Home show today. We've got Status Quo, Don't Drive My Car, taking us into the news. I will be back after the news.

0: From the Pure 24/7 News Hub, this is Nathan Thomas reporting. San Diego mosque shooting, Iran strike paused, Moscow drone attacks, China earthquake, and royal cheer at charity event. San Diego mosque shooting. Three people, including a security guard, were killed at the Islamic Center of San Diego on Monday morning. Two teenage suspects were found dead from self-inflicted wounds nearby. The guard's actions stopped the attackers from entering the main prayer hall, where classes for children and adults were in session, likely saving many lives. Police and the FBI have classified the incident as a hate crime after finding anti-Islamic materials and weapons. Community leaders expressed deep shock and sorrow while calling for calm, unity, and stronger security measures at places of worship across California and the wider United States. Iran strike paused. President Trump has postponed a major military strike on Iran following urgent appeals from Gulf allies, including Saudi Arabia, Qatar, and the United Arab Emirates. The pause creates a space for diplomatic negotiations on security and safe passage through the critical Strait of Hormuz. Trump described the decision as a positive development that could lead to a broader deal. Global oil markets remain highly sensitive, with shipping companies adjusting routes and insurance costs rising amidst the ongoing uncertainty. Moscow drone attacks. Ukraine launched one of its largest drone barrages of the war, targeting the Moscow region and other Russian areas. At least four civilians were killed and dozens were more injured, with damage to infrastructure. Russia claimed to have intercepted hundreds of drones in what it called the biggest attack on the capital in over a year. Kyiv described the attacks as legitimate retaliation for recent Russian assaults on Ukrainian cities. The incident has further heightened tensions across the region. China earthquake. A 5.2 magnitude earthquake struck in southern China's Guangxi region. The shallow tremor killed at least two people and injured several others, and it caused multiple buildings to collapse or sustain serious damage, forcing the urgent evacuation of more than 7,000 residents. Rescue teams are working around the clock searching for survivors, while authorities distribute emergency aid and closely monitor frequent aftershocks, and transport links in the area remain disrupted. And in other news, King Charles and Queen Camilla at RHS Chelsea Flower Show. King Charles and Queen Camilla enjoyed a visit to the Royal Horticultural Society Chelsea Flower Show on Monday. The royal couple strolled through the show gardens, admiring the floral displays and innovative garden designs. They chatted with exhibitors, horticulturalists, and celebrity guests in a relaxed atmosphere. The King, a keen gardener himself, took particular interest in sustainable planting initiatives. Their appearance brought some royal charm to the prestigious event, delighting visitors and creating many memorable moments for those attending. This was the news brought to you by Pure247NewsHub.com.
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That song there was Enchantment by Corin Bailey Ray. It's myself, Peter, keeping you company on this first hour of the Get Your Home Show today. Andy won't be doing the Get Your Home Show today. Not able to do it today, but not to worry, there'll be different presenters to keep you company. And of course, great tunes will continue as always. And because it's a Tuesday, actually, there'll be an interview that Andy B did with Dr. Richard Scott. It's myself, Peter, keeping you company on this first hour, and Stephen D will be keeping you company on the third and final hour. But let's have some fun, shall we? The tune that you just heard, Enchantment, there were two tracks, two options for you to choose last night. The one that won was, in the end, I can't actually remember what the one was that won, but the one that didn't win last night wins the opportunity to start the show today, and that was Corin Bailey Ray, Enchantment. But now for some more music, this next one by Nelly Furtado, I'm Like a Bird.

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1: Yes, it is. Now, you just heard a great tune there, Nelly Furtado, I'm Like a Bird. And actually, we've seen what I think is a crow a lot of late. I think I've heard Andy B mention this, which has often been perching on the roof of this building, which is in front of us, making quite a racket, and flying onto the roof of this studio. But it always, for a moment, looks like it's about to fly into the window. And being a big bird, I always suspect that there's going to be a big bang and potentially a little crack, depending how fast it goes. I suppose even a big bird's not likely to damage like a modern window. But anyway, that song there, Nelly Furtado, I'm Like a Bird, kind of a poetic way of referring to it, singing about like a bird, that in the song she would fly away. Great tune there. Hope you're enjoying the music. We've got plenty more great tunes where that came from. It's myself, Peter, keeping you company right now on the Get Your Home show. In the second hour, it'll be an interview that Andy B did in advance with Dr. Richard Scott, talking about medical health, that kind of stuff. And then that'll be after 5. And then after 6, all the way until 7 p.m, it'll be Stephen D with the final hour of the Get Your Home show, as always. And I'm assuming he'll be doing the Showstopper Challenge as well. We shall see. But we shall enjoy the music for now. This next one is by Christina Aguilera.

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1: Thank you there, Katie Mack of Pure Brunch Monday. Now, you're tuned into the Get Your Home Show. It's currently 20 past four. It's myself, Peter, with you today on the Get Your Home Show for the first hour. And then in the second hour, you can look forward to an interview with Dr. Richard Scott, where Andy B interviews Dr. Richard Scott, and they talk about medical health, answering different questions that are sent in, which, by the way, you can do it as well. If you want to send perhaps an anonymous question or you want to send your name in, that's fine. But you can ask a question about something that you're wondering about, something that you've seen in the news, something that's got you thinking, how does that work? Is it safe? Dr. Richard Scott is great at answering your questions. Sometimes he'll need to do a lot more research to be thorough about this thing, but he'll always give you a good answer. So yeah, if you want to get in touch with that, that will be great. And your questions will be answered in one of the weeks on the Dr. Richard Scott interview. But I'm assuming there's going to be some kind of topic on today's interview and perhaps some questions answered, but you'll definitely want to stay tuned for that after five, or about 5:10 past 5, so you can look forward to that later on. But next up, kind of a funky dance pop track, is by Jem. They is the name of this song.

0: A great song there by the band known as The Beautiful South. Old Red Eyes Is Back was the name of that one. It's currently 4:30 here in the UK. The weather hasn't changed too much. I was saying how the weather keeps going from raining to sunny, you know, overcast, hail, and then a bit of both. We got sunshine and like a hail cloud. Very confusing. But the weather has stayed mainly the same for quite a while now. Of sort of on-off sunny with kind of semi-overcast skies, a little blue here and there. Sun is coming out as I speak right now, actually. But we got some more great music coming your way after these announcements.
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Well, currently it's 25 to 5 after 5 o'clock, a little after 5 actually. You can enjoy the Dr. Richard Scott interview that was done slightly in advance, which is going to be great as always, talking about medical health, which is always good because all of us will have queries or queries about medical health, an area in life where we struggle with our physical health. You know, there's always something that we might want to learn more about, and Dr. Richard Scott can answer our questions. If you know, you see something in the news or something like that, Dr. Richard Scott is going to be there for you, interviewed by Andy B, of course. So that'll be a little bit after five, which you can look forward to, but you can continue to enjoy this you tune into right now, which is the Get Your Home Show, the first hour of the Get Your Home Show. Today, on this first hour, it's myself, Peter, but you can look forward to Dr. Richard Scott interview after five, and of course, Stephen D, actually, he'll be covering the final hour of the Get Your Home Show. And actually, because it is in fact a Tuesday after 7 p.m, Jojo is going to be presenting Pure 70s as always, taking you through the decade of the 70s. It's a good decade for music, although to be fair, you can say that about all decades. But of course, each decade has music that becomes more popular and is done more often. New genres are created, new styles, new artists come into play. You know, there's always something different to enjoy about a certain decade, and be plenty to enjoy from 7 till 9 p.m. tonight about the 70s, the decade of the 70s, the genres of the 70s, perhaps. But also, Jojo will be having some fun features as always. So you'll definitely want to tune into that later on tonight. But let's have some U2 now.

Another great tune there, Believe by Goldie. Good 90s tune from 1998. Slightly different kind of track there. Hope you enjoyed that. Not much time left of this first hour of the Get Your Home Show. Once again, it's gone a bit grey outside. I'm sure the sun will be out in a moment, or it'll start raining, or we'll have hail, or you never know, might have a sandstorm. It's hard to tell. The weather is all over the place at the moment. But let's have some more music. Next up, we've got Switchfoot

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You can do some dancing tonight, actually, when you tune in to Pure 70s, presented by Chocho. Now, it's almost 5 o'clock, so after five, of course, Dr. Richard Scott interview, talking about medical health, which is always fascinating and always helpful to learn a little bit more about medical health. It's always a great thing to learn about, isn't it? We're going to be having Bold by Ledger taking us into the news. After six, it will be Stephen D keeping you company. Of course, Jojo after seven. And following 70s tunes, it'll actually be Pure 80s. 2 hours of Pure 80s from 9 till 11. I myself will be back tomorrow from 3 till 4 p.m. on the Scores Out show, as I am every weekday. But thank you for joining me on the Scores Out and also on the first hour of the Get Your Home show. This final tune of this first hour taking us into the news. I'll talk to you soon.

0: From the Pure 24/7 News Hub, this is Nathan Thomas reporting. San Diego mosque shooting, Iran strike paused, Moscow drone attacks, China earthquake, and royal cheer at charity event. San Diego mosque shooting. Three people, including a security guard, were killed at the Islamic Center of San Diego on Monday morning. Two teenage suspects were found dead from self-inflicted wounds nearby. The guard's actions stopped the attackers from entering the main prayer hall, where classes for children and adults were in session, likely saving many lives. Police and the FBI have classified the incident as a hate crime after finding anti-Islamic materials and weapons. Community leaders expressed deep shock and sorrow while calling for calm, unity, and stronger security measures at places of worship across California and the wider United States. Iran strike paused. President Trump has postponed a major military strike on Iran following urgent appeals from Gulf allies, including Saudi Arabia, Qatar, and the United Arab Emirates. The pause creates a space for diplomatic negotiations on security and safe passage through the critical Strait of Hormuz. Trump described the decision as a positive development that could lead to a broader deal. Global oil markets remain highly sensitive, with shipping companies adjusting routes and insurance costs rising amidst the ongoing uncertainty. Moscow drone attacks. Ukraine launched one of its largest drone barrages of the war, targeting the Moscow region and other Russian areas. At least four civilians were killed and dozens were more injured, with damage to infrastructure. Russia claimed to have intercepted hundreds of drones in what it called the biggest attack on the capital in over a year. Kyiv described the attacks as legitimate retaliation for recent Russian assaults on Ukrainian cities. The incident has further heightened tensions across the region. China earthquake. A 5.2 magnitude earthquake struck in southern China's Guangxi region. The shallow tremor killed at least two people and injured several others, and it caused multiple buildings to collapse or sustain serious damage, forcing the urgent evacuation of more than 7,000 residents. Rescue teams are working around the clock searching for survivors, while authorities distribute emergency aid and closely monitor frequent aftershocks, and transport links in the area remain disrupted. And in other news, King Charles and Queen Camilla at RHS Chelsea Flower Show. King Charles and Queen Camilla enjoyed a visit to the Royal Horticultural Society Chelsea Flower Show on Monday. The royal couple strolled through the show gardens, admiring the floral displays and innovative garden designs. They chatted with exhibitors, horticulturalists, and celebrity guests in a relaxed atmosphere. The King, a keen gardener himself, took particular interest in sustainable planting initiatives. Their appearance brought some royal charm to the prestigious event, delighting visitors and creating many memorable moments for those attending. This was the news brought to you by Pure247NewsHub.com.
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0: I am here with my friend, Dr. Richard Scott. Hello, Richard.
1: Hi, great to see you. All the best.
0: Now, every week we chat about medicine in the world. Last week was really of the moment because we talked about the Hanta virus on a cruise ship gained from some people who thought it was a good idea to go to a rather dodgy, very dirty location in South America somewhere, which is questionable. And we've talked about that. And of course, if you've seen the news in the last 7 days, you'll have seen lots of stuff. And I'm sitting there thinking, well, I know all about that because I spoke to Richard last week.
1: Well, there still seems to be a little doubt as to whether it was caused by visiting this landfill site, although they did visit it to see a particularly unusual bird, but claimed only to stand behind a fence, etc. So anyway, there's a little bit of doubt, but the fact is they got hantavirus.
0: But it was fascinating, having had our conversation last week about this, to then watch all the mainstream media go, oh, there's not going to be an outbreak, shouting. You're just thinking, stop trying to panic people. If there isn't going to be an outbreak, what's the news? Shut up.
1: And yes, and funny enough, the same day that we did our interview, it was a headline feature on the news. Yeah, it's still happening, but a very, very low level, thank goodness.
0: Yes, indeed. Now, we talk about all sorts of things like that, like caffeine, like milk, like all sorts of seemingly random, but always connecting it to medicine. And almost always, one way or another, we're connecting this into God's design for mankind in all sorts of weird and wonderful ways. So where are we going today then, sir?
1: Well, interestingly, yes, we do normally talk about things that are medical, and we will today, but usually it's because it's of direct relevance to the listeners. And today it absolutely isn't, but it's still very interesting and it's of importance worldwide. And that's why I wanted to bring an article on leprosy to the program today. And it's an interesting article that I came across in the Church Times, which my wife gets every week. I've had quite a bit of experience with leprosy, having first come across it on my medical student elective in Nepal in 1982. Saw loads of patients in one of the 7 hospitals in Kathmandu that I was traveling between, seeing TB, leprosy, and other eye conditions, so many things, but lots of leprosy. And it, you know, as people will still know, it's an unmitigated social and sociological and medical disaster. In fact, it's known, and I hadn't spotted this until I looked at the computer recently, it's known as living death because of its religious and cultural and the social stigma attached. That's despite, of course, leprosy being extremely easy to treat. But going back to 1982, I remember not only medicines and operations used, but the importance of simple things like shoes. Because if you walk around with anaesthetized feet due to leprosy, you get ulcers, you get holes, and you can burn your feet without realizing, and then you begin to lose more and more tissue, and ultimately you lose your feet. So just providing shoes for leprosy patients was hugely beneficial. I've also got a little bit of a link because a friend of mine is the daughter of Paul Brand, an American who was the most famous leprosy surgeon ever. So that's just a little bit of a sort of background, and I'll talk about leprosy as a disease and then say what's happened, which is, I think, really interesting. So essentially, leprosy results from a bacterium called Mycobacterium leprae. And did you know, you might know this, Andy, but we'll test you. Did you know there was leprosy in the UK? Not that long ago.
0: Somehow, in the back of my head, I do remember that there was an issue with leprosy in the UK, but I couldn't give you more than that.
1: Well, put it this way, I live in quite an old house. It was built in the 1760s. Well, in the 1760s, there was leprosy in the UK. Last patient, indigenous patient, 1798. There we are, that's the stats. But the cause, of course, wasn't known then until a clever Norwegian chap called Hansen diagnosed leprosy in 1873, so nearly 100 years later, after light microscopes improved enough for him to look down a microscope on skin scrapings from a leprous patient to see rod-shaped organisms, which were the bacteria. Now, leprosy is a chronic, slow-growing infection. It still affects millions today, and there's still 200,000 new cases a year worldwide. How's it spread? Well, by close and prolonged contact with affected individuals through respiratory droplets in the air, but it needs to be close and prolonged, and it's not that infectious, absolutely different, and this is really important, from things like the common cold, which are really infectious. Equally, and this is

0: It's an unusual disease because 95% of people, so 19 out of 20, have natural immunity. So to catch leprosy, you A, have to be quite unlucky, a 1 in 20. You also have to be poor because this is a disease of poverty. And also you have to lack the ability to get treated. So how does the disease show itself? Well, it affects the skin. We know that you get patches of different colours, often thickened and anaesthetic patches that so you can't feel them. Sometimes with lumps, you lose hair. It affects the nerves. You initially get painful, swollen nerves, and then they begin to lose their ability to transmit impulses, muscle weakness. I said you can be susceptible to burns and trauma. Blindness is a feature. It affects the cold organs, so it affects fingers, toes, and noses. Classic, you see leprous patients, they've lost their nose. It's a cold organ, and the bacteria seem to be more effective in affecting the cold parts of the body, like the nose. You get facial changes. They're classically talked about as looking like lions, a leonine facies, this thickened skin with an indented nose. They look a bit like a lion. They lose eyebrows, lose hair. And it's a slow burn. It takes 5 to 20 years since following infection to actually show the features, the disastrous results. Diagnosis through skin smears, biopsy, and a thing called the lepromin skin tests. Now, treatment these days, very easy. A bit like with TB, another slow burn of an infection, similar organism. It's what we call multi-drug therapy, MDT. And it stops the disease in its tracks and makes the patient non-contagious immediately. Really important to the story that's about to take place. And this is where the article in the Church Times comes in. Well, there's been a landmark victory for human rights. I might say this is a good news story, Andy. How much do we read of bad news in the newspaper? It's depressing, isn't it? But this is a good news story. So there's been a landmark victory for human rights by the leprosy mission in Nepal. And previously, say you got leprosy, Andy, your wife in Nepal could divorce you immediately, just on the grounds of your leprosy. That's enough. Leprosy, nothing else. No bad behavior, not run out of money, not done anything else. You've got leprosy, out the door. And that was it. Now, this new law, after a long battle, means that this law has been repealed. And this reflects not only, if you like, medical advancements in treatment, it's highly treatable, but also better understanding of the disease. For example, that it's pretty non-contagious. Back to the man in the article. So there's a man called Mathawar, M-A-T-H-A-W-A-R, Mathawar. He's 45. Suddenly, out of the blue, his wife serves him with divorce papers. Essentially, he was being divorced without his knowledge because word had gone round the community that he was being treated for leprosy. True enough, he'd found an early sign, skin patch, and sought help from a local mission hospital dealing with leprosy in a place called Abandaban in Nepal, and he began his MDT, his multi-drug therapy. That said, of course, he was devastated by getting the divorce papers, began to get depressed, began to drink, complete nightmare. And I'm pleased to say the mission hospital, so a Christian hospital, played a vital part in his recovery. But the good news is here, other people with leprosy in Nepal will no longer be served with divorce papers because of leprosy. Okay, other reasons perhaps, but not leprosy. People, so wives, husbands, spouses, can't just divorce themselves, if you like, literally, or distance themselves from a problem. And of course, this will mean that people will think, right, well, I'm not going to lose my wife. I can be more open. I can go and get treatment, get the treatment earlier, less damage done, because of course the treatment doesn't. If you've lost digits, had terrible things happen like blindness, that's non-recoverable. Hopefully this will not only prevent divorce, but allow people to get earlier treatment. Now, the leprosy mission admit that the work worldwide isn't done yet. This is Nepal. It's not done yet. There's at least 100 other discriminatory laws worldwide affecting people with leprosy. It's affecting human rights, access to employment, the right to vote, all these things. And people, of course, are still viewed as outcasts, despite the treatment being both cheap and simple and also often readily available. But at least I'm pleased to say some progress is being made, and I thought you'd want to hear about this. So just a little bit from the Bible, because those of us who are Christians know that leprosy is in the Bible. Well, absolutely. Right back to the beginning, the Lord afflicted Miriam, Moses' sister, with leprosy after she complained about his leadership. I'm pleased to say that was short term. She was later healed. But King Uzziah in 2 Chronicles 26 became proud and unfaithful to God, and tried to take over the duties of the priests, which always used to go down very badly with God in the Old Testament, and he became afflicted with leprosy until the day he died. Famously, Naaman, many of us will remember Naaman, a highly esteemed commander in the Aramean army about 9th century BC, got leprosy. His servant girl said, "Oh, you need to go and see the prophet Elisha." Off he goes and duly gets cured. And of course, Jesus healed a leper, as they were called in those days. So it's an old disease, but with new hope. And what I love about nowadays is, you know, in the Old Testament and New Testament, your only hope was supernatural healing. God steps in, Jesus steps in. These days, medics can do the business. So there we go, leprosy, but with a new twist, and how wonderful that this law has been repealed in Nepal.
1: Yeah, very good. I wanted to quickly go back to, because I don't understand this, why does this affect people who are basically poorer communities? How is it they're more affected than people who are, have got money and, I suppose, better health and stuff?
0: Well, the number one thing, of course, is much closer contact. People living in large numbers in small spaces. So that's the close contact that a disease like leprosy, which is not particularly infectious, requires. Unlike us, you know, you can walk around on the tube or in an aeroplane. Okay, it's a bit close contact, but even in the open air, you can get the common cold. Leprosy needs really close contact for a long time. And then secondly, of course, the poor people often live in areas beyond, you know, a long way away from hospitals. Some ignorance, they may not know that it's treatable. There's lots of factors related to poverty that means it's more devastating in that community.
1: Am I also right in thinking it was Princess Diana who went and held children with leprosy and sort of shook the world? Is this right?
0: You know, you may well be right. I mean, obviously, that's the sort of thing she would have done with all her work with mines. I'd have to check that one up. You may well be right. Very good point. Jesus certainly touched people with leprosy. We know that. So, yeah, maybe she did.
1: Mm. I just remember seeing. I know she did lots of work in mines, which is amazing. But I just, in the back of my head, there's this thing with her with some children who have leprosy, who no one wanted to touch or hold or cuddle, and she just went into mother mode, picked them up, and I'm sure that was leprosy.
0: Want to check? Yeah, I'll have a look at that. That's yeah, important. You may well be right.
1: Now this is genuinely fascinating. 19 out of 20 people are naturally immune. So in order to actually get the disease, you have to have prolonged contact quite close, but also be incredibly unfortunate to not be naturally immune.
0: Indeed. How extraordinary. Now, that's something that's come up a bit more recently, because I certainly didn't know that in 1982. But that's out there. When you look, there is a lot of natural immunity, but still 200,000 people a year are catching the disease. And what we need to do clearly is treat it early so that it's not spread, so that you know, the disease will eventually die out. And you know, there's some diseases, tropical diseases like polio, like leprosy, that could be wiped out relatively easily with some money being put in and effort. And wouldn't it be great just to get rid of it forever? So it's a bit like smallpox. So it's a disease of history, not disease of now.
1: Totally agree with that. The other one, which is interesting from a completely different perspective, was the chap who actually discovered leprosy in 1873 because he had a powerful enough microscope, essentially, so we can actually see more than there's a blob of blood or whatever. Now we're seeing right inside little things floating around.
0: Yeah. And of course, you know, I think we've looked at microscopy in the past a bit, and isn't it amazing, you know, with the wonderful changes, first the light microscopes, then the electron microscopes, now all the scans that we have, it's stunning what we discover. But to be fair, you know, if you haven't got these things, you don't know what the cause is. You might think it's infectious, but you need to prove it. And well done, Hansen, for doing so.
1: I mean, this is actually, I suppose, vaguely connected. There was a guy doing some stuff. We always think of the amoeba as a single cell organism, simplest thing in the world, and it absolutely is not. And this guy, because he had a microscope that was powerful enough, I guess, sort of super advanced electron, he zoomed right in. He said, the problem is you can't zoom any further. However, we can already see all these massive things within it, mechanisms moving, and we can also spot but not zoom in any further to all these other myriad of things that are clearly part of the ecosystem, essentially, of this single-celled amoeba. He's like, so clearly, we don't know enough. And that, again, is because we can now get the image large, and now we're seeing, you know, this isn't so simple. Or in the case of 1873, recognizing, hey, this is leprosy.
0: It's a very complex single-celled organism, the amoeba, really complex. Because without that complexity, it just doesn't exist. You know, it's not just a question of, oh, it's a single cell, therefore it's not complex. No. It doesn't live. It doesn't live without the complexity.
1: No, I just love how we can see this stuff. What threw me about that one, which is a slight aside maybe, was some of the patterns of some of the elements within this amoeba. Now we can, I mean, again, you can see little things moving, but they can't get any closer. It's like, well, we can't see what that is because we, you know, we're talking about microscopic beyond tinier than the size of a pin. But it's just some of the shapes they're already seeing, thinking, wow, it looks like cogs. This thing's got cogs that are interlocking and what's all that about? It's phenomenal. Coming back to leprosy then. So this is affecting large parts of the world still, sadly. You said about the multi-drug thing. I'm presuming if you've lost part of your nose, that's not necessarily going to come back again. Do things like hair, does that grow back? The skin patches and hair, does that come back or not?
0: What you've lost, you've lost. And so what you're doing is stopping it in its tracks. And that's the damage that can be done. But what the great thing about this chap, Paul Brand, the surgeon, actually, funnily enough, he started off as an engineer and then sort of came across leprosy. And so what he was interested in him as an engineer, so he hadn't trained as a doctor at that point, was the functional loss. You know, this machine is not working. And that's what led him into medicine and then surgery and then designing his own operations to look a bit like trying to make a machine work. How can I make these fingers, particularly as he was a hand surgeon par excellence, and then went back to America and taught other hand surgeons. This is how you treat hands that have been ravaged by a disease where the nerves aren't working or the joints get contractures and the ulcers, all the terrible things that leprosy does. And he did great work on that. So, it's an extraordinary disease. You can improve function, but you can't restore the bits that have gone. You can just improve the function.
1: Mm. I mean, it does fascinate me because leprosy, I think we have that, I guess because it's been in films or perhaps even because of the Old Testament in the Bible. It's not something that we find new. Like, I don't know, polio, we probably wouldn't have been able to diagnose that, you know, 800 years ago. What is it? We don't know. But leprosy was very much right in the Old Testament, right from the start. We understand what this is. It exists. We see it. We recognize it. It just fascinates me that we've not had anything in the UK for, what's that, 228 years or something, if that's right. Is that good maths?
0: 228 years. I'd say that's perfect.
1: Yeah. Hey, there you go. That's not bad for my maths. So it's been quite a while, but of course this is going on elsewhere. And we've talked about this a little bit in other regards, but it's so frustrating. You got a disease which is actually curable because not everything is. You get a cold, you're going to be ill. You get a virus, you're going to be ill. Get diarrhea, you'll get past it, but you're going to be ill. But we can actually stop this, which is so frustrating.
0: Easily and cheaply. That's the other thing. We're hoping with education and increased availability of resources, you know, I hope and pray one day it'll be gone because, you know, having seen it, it really is devastating in so many ways, not just medically, but socially, culturally, totally religiously disastrous. Mm.
1: Putting this in context with our chat last week, where I think it was 100,000 cases a year of hantavirus, leprosy, which is much more widely known and much more scary, I guess, for most people in their perception. It's only, I say twice as many people. That doesn't necessarily compute statistically, but with 200,000 people a year as opposed to 100,000, this is still quite a tiny minority of people in the world each year.
0: Now, I mean, it has reduced. It was more frequent than that. But also, unlike hantavirus, which was sort of just learning about and how to deal with it, and leprosy has been known about for so long. So, you know, really, we ought to, I think, concentrate on, yes, you need to concentrate on the new ones because hantavirus is much more likely to kill you. Leprosy can, but it's mainly deformity and disability that's the problem with leprosy, whereas hantavirus is a killer. So, we can get very excited about hantavirus, but let's not forget the diseases of poverty, and leprosy being a classic. Mm.
1: And there are going to, I guess, other ones that are similar to leprosy. You've mentioned TB.
0: TB, absolutely.
1: Which is also curable, is that right?
0: Absolutely curable. Mm.
1: Is my brain working here? Is that the one you take a tablet and it kind of kills off the TB bit?
0: Again, multi-drug therapy. In fact, funny enough, I've done an article in one of your magazines soon on a patient I knew with TB. There we go, a little spoiler alert.
1: Yeah, spoiler. I just find it fascinating, stuff like leprosy, where we've known about it for more than 2,000 years, I mean, thousands and thousands of years, this has been something we know of. And yet, it's frustrating, isn't it? But it doesn't have to be.
0: Absolutely. So, if anyone who wants to give to the leprosy mission, well, please do. They do a great job. And wonderful that they're not just treating the disease, but also dealing with the human rights. You know, this is important. Poor chap, Mathawar, poor chap. I don't know what happened in his marriage. We haven't heard, but in the future, that will not be allowed.
1: Which is really, really good because I like stuff that can be multifaceted. Yes, let's cure disease. That's always good. But dealing with the social fallout of divorce is, I mean, that's horrendous. Death is clearly terrible, worst. But thing is, if you're losing, if your wife says, that's off out you go, you've got a disease, I don't want to know you. Actually, that might not kill you physically, but it can kill you emotionally.
0: And of course, fear is the number one thing. And fear, how do you deal with that? Well, you deal with it through education. You know, if he has got a little bit of leprosy, number one, you're unlikely to get it. Number two, it's treatable. So, not by divorce.
1: that's not going to fix the problem.
0: Fix the problem, no.
1: But the other one, actually, I just wanted to quickly touch on, which I wrote down to ask you. Takes 5 to 20 years before you see the effects of having had leprosy.
0: Yes, it's a very slow burn disease. Mm.
1: Is there anything else around that takes 20 years before it can reveal itself?
0: That, for example, someone comes in with a small breast lump and they, oh, I've just noticed this. Well, it will have been growing probably for a few years before you happen to notice the symptoms. Because it has to be, if it's a relatively slow one where the cell division, the cancerous cell division takes place slowly, it'll take a fair old time for the millions of cells to take place before you've got your lump. And also people don't often notice things, and then suddenly, oh, I've just noticed it means it's just come. No. You've just noticed it. So yeah, many diseases take a long time. Obviously, classic infections, your common cold and things, it can take a week from being exposed to showing signs. But other diseases can take a jolly long time. It's just the infections, if you like, are less common in that sense. But there are these chronic slow growers. The mycobacteria, TB and leprosy, are very slow burners.
1: But curable. I've really enjoyed this one because, one, I feel quite happy we haven't got it in the UK, which is always a nice thing to think. We don't have lots of really bad snakes or animals. So that makes me okay. Weather's fairly mild and we don't have diseases like leprosy. But I don't know. It was the thing that really struck out on this one was people who are poorer are basically far more likely to get it. The prevalence increases just because they have less money and therefore all the things that affect that. It's not a lack of cash. It's everything that not having money creates. So yeah. But yes, we can do something. What was the name of the leprosy mission that was involved with this?
0: Just the leprosy mission.
1: Oh, the leprosy mission.
0: The leprosy mission. Yeah. And if because some in these days of political correctness, often it's not called leprosy these days. Hansen's disease. H-A-N-S-E-N, Hansen's disease. It's the same thing.
1: Why do we like to confuse things so terribly?
0: Definitely can't call people lepers. They are people with leprosy.
1: That makes sense, but the disease is still leprosy.
0: Yes.
1: Oh, let's complicate it by taking the word that actually means the very thing we know we're talking
0: leprosy
1: about.
0: Leprosy mission has retained its name. It's not called the Hansen disease mission. Good. It's good. The leprosy mission.
1: No one would have a clue what they're actually trying to do. Is this to do with brickworks or what? Because I know Hansen's as a quarry company. Anyway, right. Richard, thank you. Leprosy. Interesting. Go and find the leprosy mission. Maybe you'll want to go and send some money their way so they can do more of this. 200,000 cases a year. We can fix it if we wanted to. It's willpower. It's always willpower and money.
0: Good combination.
1: Yeah. Richard, Dr. The Sir, thank you very much.
0: Thank you. And I was very grateful for once again reading an interesting article, which means that we can get together.
1: It's always a good thing.
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1: I hope you're ready for Pure Brunch Mondays with me, Katie Mack. 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

Good evening to you. 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This is the Get Your Home Show, normally hosted by Andy B, but for today, he's very busy editing the magazines, working hard in the office. So I thought we'd jump on, give him a bit of a break so that he can carry on working with the magazine. And so we're covering the radio for him. Peter covered the first hour, and we played a conversation Andy B had with Dr. Richard Scott at the beginning of this hour, talking about leprosy. Really interesting stuff. Since we've had a fair bit of talking in this hour with that conversation that Andy B had with Dr. Richard Scott, we're now going to jump into some more music for you. We've got three in a row, in fact. We have Bon Jovi. It's a pretty cool song. We've got John Formand from the band Switchfoot featuring Lauren Daigle, A Place Called Earth, which is an exceptional song. I know Andy B loves that one, so that's really cool. And before that, Red Hot Chili Peppers. Three absolutely exceptional songs coming your way now.

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1: So we basically just had a 3 for 3 for you. Normally Andy B does that, I think, after 6 o'clock, actually. But I'm just muddling things up as I cover the Eight at Home show today. So you've just heard Bon Jovi. Before that was John Foreman and Lauren Daigle with A Place Called Earth, exceptional song. And before that was Red Hot Chili Peppers, Throw Away Your Television. Some brilliant music here on Pure 24/7 Radio. We've got plenty more where that came from. 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I don't know, you could be traveling anywhere, but whatever you're up to, we will keep you company here on Pure 24/7 Radio on the Get Your Home show. Me, Stephen D, here in the studio with some brilliant tunes to play for you.

Bit of a classic there from Billy Joel. That was Uptown Girl. Kind of catchy, actually. And up next, we have Sophie Ellis-Bextor, I Won't Change You, taking us up into the hourly news. In the next hour of the show, I will be continuing to keep you company, helping you to get home or whatever else you're up to this time of day from wherever in the world you may be listening from. We have brilliant music for you. We'll also do our like national days and like celebrity birthdays, which I think Andy B normally does some point after 6:30, I do believe, is the usual schedule for that. But at the end of the day, we don't have to follow the usual schedule per se. I can do whatever I like, really. I'm here in the driving seat of the Get Your Home Show, as it were, and we'll play for you some brilliant music, keep you company, whatever you're up to, wherever in the world you may be listening from. So here's Sophie Ellis-Bextor taking us up into the hourly news, keeping us informed of what's going on in the world, and we'll have some more great music after that as well.

0: From the Pure 24/7 News Hub, this is Nathan Thomas reporting. San Diego mosque shooting, Iran strike paused, Moscow drone attacks, China earthquake, and royal cheer at charity event. San Diego mosque shooting. Three people, including a security guard, were killed at the Islamic Center of San Diego on Monday morning. Two teenage suspects were found dead from self-inflicted wounds nearby. The guard's actions stopped the attackers from entering the main prayer hall, where classes for children and adults were in session, likely saving many lives. Police and the FBI have classified the incident as a hate crime after finding anti-Islamic materials and weapons. Community leaders expressed deep shock and sorrow while calling for calm, unity, and stronger security measures at places of worship across California and the wider United States. Iran strike paused. President Trump has postponed a major military strike on Iran following urgent appeals from Gulf allies, including Saudi Arabia, Qatar, and the United Arab Emirates. The pause creates a space for diplomatic negotiations on security and safe passage through the critical Strait of Hormuz. Trump described the decision as a positive development that could lead to a broader deal. Global oil markets remain highly sensitive, with shipping companies adjusting routes and insurance costs rising amidst the ongoing uncertainty. Moscow drone attacks. Ukraine launched one of its largest drone barrages of the war, targeting the Moscow region and other Russian areas. At least four civilians were killed and dozens were more injured, with damage to infrastructure. Russia claimed to have intercepted hundreds of drones in what it called the biggest attack on the capital in over a year. Kyiv described the attacks as legitimate retaliation for recent Russian assaults on Ukrainian cities. The incident has further heightened tensions across the region. China earthquake. A 5.2 magnitude earthquake struck in southern China's Guangxi region. The shallow tremor killed at least two people and injured several others, and it caused multiple buildings to collapse or sustain serious damage, forcing the urgent evacuation of more than 7,000 residents. Rescue teams are working around the clock searching for survivors, while authorities distribute emergency aid and closely monitor frequent aftershocks, and transport links in the area remain disrupted. And in other news, King Charles and Queen Camilla at RHS Chelsea Flower Show. King Charles and Queen Camilla enjoyed a visit to the Royal Horticultural Society Chelsea Flower Show on Monday. The royal couple strolled through the show gardens, admiring the floral displays and innovative garden designs. They chatted with exhibitors, horticulturalists, and celebrity guests in a relaxed atmosphere. The King, a keen gardener himself, took particular interest in sustainable planting initiatives. Their appearance brought some royal charm to the prestigious event, delighting visitors and creating many memorable moments for those attending. This was the news brought to you by Pure247NewsHub.com.
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I'm Stephen D, covering for Andy B this evening, as he is very, very busy working on Pure Media, the magazine, as well as Pure Men's Mag, which will be coming out on the 1st of June. Really excited about these. So he's busy working away, and we're giving him some much needed time to be able to focus on that by covering today's show. So I'm Stephen D. I normally host the Wake Up Call weekdays 7 till 10. I also host the Rock Show Monday evenings, which is 7 till 9 p.m. And I'm also co-host of the Endurance Show, which is on a Sunday. So I'm one of the team, and I also join Andy B on a Friday, actually, after 5 o'clock. We do Live at 5, which is a good laugh. So yes, you are, hopefully you have a familiar voice to you. And this evening, we have for you some of the usual features Andy B would do in this final hour of the show, because we have our what they call national days, as well as some like birthdays. We'll go through some celebrity birthdays, see if there's any names we recognize. I also have an interesting story to do with cars, which seems appropriate for the Gay Home Show. A lot of people might be getting home via car, or perhaps you're getting to work if you're listening into another part of the world, or you might be doing something completely different. Whatever you're up to, we will keep you company with some brilliant music. Got an interesting story to do with cars coming your way, loads of tons of great music, and some of the usual features Andy B would do in this, the final hour of the show.

Brilliant song there from U2, With or Without You, here on Pure 24/7 Radio from 1987. I always get that wrong. I don't know why. So that was from 1987. By the way, we do have the 70s show coming up after me from 7 till 9. Jojo will be on bringing you some amazing music from that decade, from that era, along with some great features and information from that decade. And then that is immediately followed by Pure 80s. So from 9 to 11 p.m., you've got music from the decade of the 80s as well. So 70s and 80s coming your way this evening. But this is this is the Get Your Home Show. And I'm Stephen D, covering for Andy B on this show. Normally, I host the Wake Up Call. I will, of course, be hosting the Wake Up Call tomorrow as normal. But today, I have stepped into the Get Your Home Show for a little bit. Now, I've got an interesting story for you to do with cars, which I'll be getting into in a moment. It seems relevant because this is the Get Your Home Show. A lot of people might be getting home with their car. So this is an interesting story to be getting into, and I will do so after a couple of songs. Got both from the dance pop category now. One's Nico and Vince, Am I Wrong, which is quite a good one. And this next one's very catchy, very upbeat. Zara Larsson with Lush Life.

Nico and Vins with Am I Wrong? Good question to ask sometimes, isn't it? And before that was Zara Larsson with Lush Life, which was good, happy. So two dance pop tunes in a row for you. I did say I had an interesting story to do with driving. Since this is the Gay Home Show, it just seems rather fitting. So apparently a replica of the iconic Knight Rider car has been found speeding. So this has rather caused a lot of confusion because there's a museum with this particular car and this particular registration plate on it, which has received a $50 fine by New York City. New York City authorities have sent over a fine. And as it turns out, this car has been sitting in the museum for absolutely ages. So it's caused quite a bit of confusion and delay, all that kind of stuff, as they have this car, which has done 36 in a 25 miles an hour zone. They have a lot of those sorts of speed limits in America, where it's kind of like half. We always like to round it in the UK. You know, you have 10, 20, 30. But in the US, I think they have like 25 and 35 mile an hour speed limits. Anyway, they have a 25 mile an hour speed limit. Car was doing 36, which is obviously above it. And they thought, or they had caught the car as being this replica of Knight Rider, but it's actually in a museum. So there's a lot of confusion there. It seems more than one person might be... replicating the Knight Rider car, which is a black Pontiac Trans Am, very much an American car. I'm not sure I know all that much about it. I haven't actually seen Knight Rider, but even I recognize the car immediately. As soon as someone says that, I know what the car looks like. And so, yeah, this has been caught speeding and there's a lot of confusion. Who actually drove the car? What car are they actually looking for is the other thing. So, yeah, interesting story there.

Another really cool song there, The Clash with London Calling here on Pure 24/7 Radio. I love that. Absolutely brilliant. From the 1970s. I think that's correct. 1979. There you go. And we do have the 70s show following me from 7 till 9, hosted by Jojo. That sort of era and style of music, I really enjoyed listening to that. It was really cool. And before that, I was telling you about this car that got a fine in the US, a replica of Knight Rider, and the actual museum with this car got a fine, but they pointed out that they'd never actually, the car hadn't moved in ages. So that was, that's an interesting story. I don't know how often that happens where a car gets fined that hasn't actually been somewhere. I don't know if that's a common occurrence, but they are. So we've got some more brilliant music coming your way. This next one's a good one. Ace of Base, Always Have, Always Will. It's a good, happy song.

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1: Hi, I'm Andy Brown. If you wake up early on a Saturday, you're in need of the perfect start. That's what my new show is all about. It's called Wake Up at the Weekend. 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

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This is the Get Your Home Show, and I'm Stephen D, filling in for Andy B for today, as he's very, very busy working. And I am here to help you get home, or whatever else you're up to, wherever else in the world you may be listening from. You may be starting to get to work rather than coming home from work, or you may be on your way to do something completely different. Whatever you're up to, we will keep you company, play you some brilliant music. And as we come towards 7 o'clock, after which it'll be JoJo with the 70s show. Now, the weather's just been crazy. It's just started raining again. It's been off and on and off and on all throughout the day. We've seen sunshine. We've seen really heavy rain. It was like properly like cats and dogs kind of rain earlier on. So yeah, it's been crazy in terms of weather. Now, in this, the last little portion of the Get Your Home Show, we have some of the usual features. We'll have the Showstopper Challenge. So just before 7 o'clock, I'll give you two artists, and the first person to get in touch is the first person to choose a song. Basically, I'll give you two artists that'll be coming up. We also have national days, which I'll be jumping into in just a moment, as well as sort of celebrity birthdays. So that'll be coming up after this song from Adele.

0: And that was Adele with Someone Like You. So the national days for today, today being the Tuesday, 19th of May, we've got a couple of interesting ones. Family Doctor Day. Now, this seems like something that is almost a thing of the past. You don't have that same kind of community local doctor as once was. So it's interesting, but I'm guessing there are probably plenty of people who still rely upon a very much kind of more personable family doctor. You also have Plant Something Day. Now, I don't know if May is like the time of year to be planting stuff, if that's the thing to do. I'm not much of a gardener. I'm guessing there are certain plants you would probably plant during the month of May, and there are some which are quite forgiving if we planted all year round. So Plant Something Day, that sounds good. We also have Fair Play Day. Now, I'm not entirely sure what they mean by this, but that does sound like a good idea. Marking a day to just, you know, being a good sport, I suppose. That sounds good. So some birthdays. I went through these and I have to be honest, I don't recognize a whole lot of these people. But a lot of people turning 34 today in terms of celebrity birthdays. DJ and producer Marsha Mello turns 34. We have a couple of songs on the system. They're pretty good music. Also Sam Smith, of course, James Bond. I forget which one it was. Is it Spectre? And I cannot remember the name of the song. It's a brilliant, brilliant song. That's the first thing that comes to mind when I think of Sam Smith, who turns 34. We also have actress Elena Tomlinson, who turns 34. Now, I'm not overly familiar with her, but I did look her up on a site that probably most people go to when they look up actors and actresses. And although I don't recognize any film that she's been in, I do recognize the name of actors that appeared in films with her, including Hugh Jackman. So there you are. There's some celebrities who are having birthdays today, all turning 34, interestingly enough. I don't know why. Maybe this is the day to turn 34. Mark that in your calendars, 19th of May. That's the day to turn 34, interestingly enough. So we have some more brilliant music coming for you, and we also will be having our Showstopper Challenge just before the end of the show.
1: 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It's not a secret I try to hide.

0: 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We're bound to break in my hands.
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So we are at that point in the show where it is time for the Showstopper Challenge. 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It's quite simple, really. The song that you choose, it will be that with the one that wins. 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The two choices for you, either Michael Jackson or Magnum. Michael Jackson or Magnum. These are your two choices for this evening's Showstopper Challenge. 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

So the emails came in seconds apart, but the fastest one was in fact Peter. Well done, Peter. Your choice was Magnum. So that is the showstopper for today. Michael Jackson will, of course, start tomorrow's Get Your Home show. Thank you so much for joining me. I'll be back tomorrow on the wake up call as normal. And you should hear Andy B's voice on the Get Your Home show as usual. Up next, it is the 70s show with JoJo. And to take us up into the hourly news, the showstopper challenge, Magnum with On a Storyteller's Night.

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1: From the Pure 24/7 News Hub, this is Nathan Thomas reporting. San Diego mosque shooting, Iran strike paused, Moscow drone attacks, China earthquake, and royal cheer at charity event. San Diego mosque shooting. Three people, including a security guard, were killed at the Islamic Center of San Diego on Monday morning. Two teenage suspects were found dead from self-inflicted wounds nearby. The guard's actions stopped the attackers from entering the main prayer hall, where classes for children and adults were in session, likely saving many lives. Police and the FBI have classified the incident as a hate crime after finding anti-Islamic materials and weapons. Community leaders expressed deep shock and sorrow while calling for calm, unity, and stronger security measures at places of worship across California and the wider United States. Iran's strike paused. President Trump has postponed a major military strike on Iran following urgent appeals from Gulf allies, including Saudi Arabia, Qatar, and the United Arab Emirates. The pause creates a space for diplomatic negotiations on security and safe passage through the critical Strait of Hormuz. Trump described the decision as a positive development that could lead to a broader deal. Global oil markets remain highly sensitive, with shipping companies adjusting routes and insurance costs rising amidst the ongoing uncertainty. Moscow drone attacks. Ukraine launched one of its largest drone barrages of the war, targeting the Moscow region and other Russian areas. At least four civilians were killed and dozens were more injured, with damage to infrastructure. Russia claimed to have intercepted hundreds of drones in what it called the biggest attack on the capital in over a year. Kyiv described the attacks as legitimate retaliation for recent Russian assaults on Ukrainian cities. The incident has further heightened tensions across the region. China earthquake. A 5.2 magnitude earthquake struck in southern China's Guangxi region. The shallow tremor killed at least two people and injured several others, and it caused multiple buildings to collapse or sustain serious damage, forcing the urgent evacuation of more than 7,000 residents. Rescue teams are working around the clock searching for survivors, while authorities distribute emergency aid and closely monitor frequent aftershocks, and transport links in the area remain disrupted. And in other news, King Charles and Queen Camilla at RHS Chelsea Flower Show. King Charles and Queen Camilla enjoyed a visit to the Royal Horticultural Society Chelsea Flower Show on Monday. The royal couple strolled through the show gardens, admiring the floral displays and innovative garden designs. They chatted with exhibitors, horticulturalists, and celebrity guests in a relaxed atmosphere. The King, a keen gardener himself, took particular interest in sustainable planting initiatives. Their appearance brought some royal charm to the prestigious event, delighting visitors and creating many memorable moments for those attending. This was the news brought to you by Pure247NewsHub.com.
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3: 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Jojo here from 7 till 9. Really looking forward to this. It's an experience, it's an extravaganza. There are lots of great music, lots of great chat. I'll tell you what's coming up. Always so very 70s. But let's kick off, shall we, with David Bowie, Changes.

from David Bowie, Changes, absolutely brilliant. Reminds me of the Shrek film. I think it was on there, but maybe a different artist. It's Jojo here for the 70s show. And have I got a show for you? Of course. We will kick off very soon with a brain exercise. Sudoku returns. So I've been doing that. It was the February 2026 that I brought that in.

Yes. So let's look at that for our focus on the history in 1970s. And in the second hour, what's so 70s? Well, there's cars in the 70s that when you look at and you go, yeah, that's not from this day. I guess you call them classics now. They weren't called classics then. We'll look at some cars, shall we? I think that could take me a while because there was a lot of cars about in the 70s. We'll have a look. Not quite sure where to start with it, but we'll have a look at some of the cars in the 70s. And then, of course, my favorite part, we'll have my 70s sweet spot where I choose a song of the week from the 70s, of course. And have I got a song for you?

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Couple of great songs there from the 70s. Obviously, you're listening to the 70s show. It's Jojo here, the New Seekers with I'd Like to Teach the World to Sing, and very different Led Zeppelin Immigrant Song. And that's what you get with a 70s show. Such a variety, such a different, but all from the 70s. And we'll be coming up soon for our brain exercise. But I reckon let's just have one more song, shall we? Moving Out with Billy Joel.

So this is the time for brain exercise on the 70s show. Just so that we can keep our brains working like any muscle or thing that we need to keep working, we need to keep exercising it. So it's really simple. So

0: was out in the 70s. And we haven't done Saturday Night Fever, but I think we're talking about Star Wars today. So lots of scope to talk about so many different things that happened in the 70s. Let's have a couple of songs. We'll have a few announcements. And then what we've got coming up? We're going to look at something in the history this week. And it was Star Wars 1977. The very first Star Wars came out, did you know?
1: 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Don't watch that! Watch this! This is the heavy, heavy monster sound! One!

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4: That's absolutely true. You're listening to The 70s Show here with JoJo. All things 70s, not just music, but really interesting stuff about the 70s. So we've had our brain exercise. And in fact, the Sudoku was, it started in 1970, but that wasn't the reason why we do that. That's just to get our brains going. But now is the part where we look at history. So in the history, on May the 25th, 1977, George Lucas's film Star Wars came out. So I want to talk more about that. You know, what do you know? Let's look at it. It's really interesting. 1977, isn't amazing? And well, they didn't know it was going to go like it did, but you know, wow, look at what's happened to Star Wars. But let's just go back in time to the very, very first 1977 Star Wars. Let's start at the beginning. And I've got a bit of a treat because we do have the Star Wars theme. So one more music, piece of music first. Very, very different. Rivers of Babylon.

Oh, fantastic. That was Boney M with Rivers of Babylon. I was going to play the Star Wars theme because we're going to be talking all things Star Wars, but then I thought I best just check with our operations manager what we're allowed to use on that one. So I think I will play it. But do you know what? I think we will be talking about Star Wars for a bit longer than just tonight because it's huge, isn't it? It's absolutely massive. So on May the 25th in 1977, George Lucas's, now they call it space opera. And I suppose you can hear, you have soap opera that doesn't really sort of make me think of anything, but I just think, really? And I've heard Andy Godfrey talking about the difference between science fantasy and science fiction. So a space opera is, I was looking at the dictionary definition because I was thinking, what does that mean? So it means about, it's basically a futuristic type thing. It's quite melodramatic as a fantasy and it involves lots of space traveling and extraterrestrial beings. That basically sums up Star Wars. It's absolutely amazing, isn't it? So Star Wars was later, it was called Star Wars initially. That was it, Star Wars. But it was later known as Star Wars Episode 4, New Hope. So this was released on the 25th of May in 1977. And it was a huge success. And it's just been amazing, isn't it? But I think it was only open to certain, there's only a few theatres it was open initially. Some say it was about 50, some say a sort of 30. So when you think about then sort of some of the latest films were out in about 3,000 theatres. It was amazing how it was received. And it's one of the first, I think everybody knows this, where they had like toys, you know, like merchandise. And that was big. It's amazing. 1977. And it is incredible to see the special effects. And it's just, I don't know how you feel about Star Wars, but it was way ahead of its time, wasn't it? Absolutely amazing. And we watched the very first one recently. I've been looking and trying to find information about it, fun facts, different things. But it would seem that the very, very first Star Wars film isn't available. Like they've made some changes and things like that. I remember seeing they changed when they have the they come back as futuristic, the people who've died, and you see them. They changed the way that Anakin looked. I remember seeing that. But I don't follow it super closely. But you see, 70s, a lot of things happened. And that's when Star Wars began, in 1977. I don't know if you were around, whether you went to see the film. Actually, I think Andy Godfrey talks about the story of going to see Star Wars with his dad. And I'm sure we've all got that story to tell. Whether you like it or not, it's around. Star Wars is still very big, still very popular, still out there. And everyone's still talking about it since 1977. When it all began. Well, to be fair, they were filming it for 4 years before that. It took 4 years to make. And I think George Lucas, he'd had a film before that was very successful. So that's why he managed to convince agency to do this one. And so he was given some money to do that. It made a lot of money and it's still making a lot of money, isn't it? Absolutely fantastic. I think we can talk more about that. 1977, the Star Wars film. Yeah, so there were scenes shot in Tunisia, Death Valley in California, and there were sound stages in England. It's really fascinating, isn't it, to find out where, because, you know, this is outer space. This is like places that you've never been. How do you choose places? So it's absolutely brilliant. Lots more to talk about. I think on Star Wars we've hardly even got to the characters, the actors, hardly anything. I think we'll do some more and I'll try and get that Star Wars theme tune up and running as well.

0: Wow, the first hour of the 70s show has flown by. Jojo here for the 70s show, your 70s experience here on Pure 24/7 Radio. Still to come in the second hour, we've got the So 70s. I'm going to have a bash. Maybe that's the wrong word to use. Looking at cars in the 70s. Now, I'm no expert. I'm not into classic cars. I love seeing them around. It's really fascinating, particularly in the good weather. We see them about, maybe they're going to fairs and festivals and things like that, and it is fascinating. Oh look at that. I wouldn't know what car most of them are, so I'm gonna have a bash at looking at cars from the 70s, and it's a minefield. But we'll start somewhere, we'll dive in, and then this take us a while, I think, because there are so many cars in the 70s. So I'm really excited about looking at those. That'll be coming up after the news, and of course still my 70s sweet spot. I haven't told you what it's going to be, but it's a good one. So we've got one more song this side of the news, and I say we'll carry on with our features then. We've done our brain exercise, recommend Sudoku, good for your brain, get you exercising. We'll have another brain exercise for you next week. 70s show is always Tuesdays 7 till 9 with Jojo, and of course we will have more what's going on in the history in the 70s. We've just looked at Star Wars. To be honest, it's going to be more Star Wars because we haven't even scratched the surface of that film. So much to talk about, so much going on. So let's have one more track. This is You Make Me Feel Brand New, The Stylists, and then the news.
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1: From the Pure 24/7 News Hub, this is Nathan Thomas reporting. San Diego mosque shooting, Iran strike paused, Moscow drone attacks, China earthquake, and royal cheer at charity event. San Diego mosque shooting. Three people, including a security guard, were killed at the Islamic Center of San Diego on Monday morning. Two teenage suspects were found dead from self-inflicted wounds nearby. The guard's actions stopped the attackers from entering the main prayer hall, where classes for children and adults were in session, likely saving many lives. Police and the FBI have classified the incident as a hate crime after finding anti-Islamic materials and weapons. Community leaders expressed deep shock and sorrow while calling for calm, unity, and stronger security measures at places of worship across California and the wider United States. Iran strike paused. President Trump has postponed a major military strike on Iran following urgent appeals from Gulf allies, including Saudi Arabia, Qatar, and the United Arab Emirates. The pause creates a space for diplomatic negotiations on security and safe passage through the critical Strait of Hormuz. Trump described the decision as a positive development that could lead to a broader deal. Global oil markets remain highly sensitive, with shipping companies adjusting routes and insurance costs rising amidst the ongoing uncertainty. Moscow drone attacks. Ukraine launched one of its largest drone barrages of the war, targeting the Moscow region and other Russian areas. At least four civilians were killed and dozens were more injured, with damage to infrastructure. Russia claimed to have intercepted hundreds of drones in what it called the biggest attack on the capital in over a year. Kyiv described the attacks as legitimate retaliation for recent Russian assaults on Ukrainian cities. The incident has further heightened tensions across the region. China earthquake. A 5.2 magnitude earthquake struck in southern China's Guangxi region. The shallow tremor killed at least two people and injured several others, and it caused multiple buildings to collapse or sustain serious damage, forcing the urgent evacuation of more than 7,000 residents. Rescue teams are working around the clock searching for survivors, while authorities distribute emergency aid and closely monitor frequent aftershocks, and transport links in the area remain disrupted. And in other news, King Charles and Queen Camilla at RHS Chelsea Flower Show. King Charles and Queen Camilla enjoyed a visit to the Royal Horticultural Society Chelsea Flower Show on Monday. The royal couple strolled through the show gardens, admiring the floral displays and innovative garden designs. They chatted with exhibitors, horticulturalists, and celebrity guests in a relaxed atmosphere. The King, a keen gardener himself, took particular interest in sustainable planting initiatives. Their appearance brought some royal charm to the prestigious event, delighting visitors and creating many memorable moments for those attending. This was the news brought to you by Pure247NewsHub.com.
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3: You're listening to The 70s Show, and we're coming on to So 70s. And this is the part where we just look at inventions, what was trending, and we're looking at cars. And of course, the tune for this is Cars, which is perfect, really.

So I thought, you know, let's look at cars in the 70s, but it's a lot more complicated than I thought it was. And every time I go to read anything about it, they talk about like stuff to do with cars, like engine stuff, and then I get a bit lost. So I'll try and keep it as simple as possible. I think we should look at the best-selling cars, but not today, because I just have my eye on one car, the Aston Martin Vantage. That came out, so it was a V8 engine, came out on the 18th of February 1977. And yeah, wow. I know it's vastly improved. I think I was looking at some of the statistics. It was 0 to 60 in 5.9 seconds. You're probably going, oh yeah, wow, that's not so good or good. I don't know. You know, I've watched some of the car programs, but none of this is stuck in my mind. I should have listened more, shouldn't I? And I would be able to present this information for you. But in the 1970s, the V8, the Aston Martin Vantage was actually out in the late 60s, I think. But obviously they improved it. Brought one out in 1977, which is very, very exciting. It's very nice looking at all the pictures. And as I will look at some of the cars that most people were driving. I guess most people weren't driving the Aston Martin, but it was there, it was around. I mean, there was this oil crisis in 1973, and that put perhaps an end to the US muscle cars, but Aston Martin was just getting going, really. They had been doing, the DBS had been on sale since 1969, but yeah, it all changed in 1973 with the arrival of the 5.3-litre twin overhead cam V8. Now, you see, I'm lost now. I understand V8, but then there's all these words and everything, and I'm getting lost, but yeah. 5.9 seconds and 160 miles per hour top speed in the 1970s. So there you go, 1973. Wow. So in the 1970s, we had our another, it's not the very first Vantage, but there was that one that came out. It's called Aston Martin V8. Looks very nice, actually. These are classic cars now, but of course, when they came out in the 70s, they weren't classic. They were just, you know, that was your car. That was what you, well, I don't know, say you would drive. People would be driving Aston Martin Vantages in 1970s. Love to see one now. I suppose you might have to go to a museum, but I'm sure maybe someone's driving one about still, maybe with a new engine, something. I guess I don't know how well they last, the Aston Martins. They are built well. They are performance cars. So I couldn't help but start with cars in the 70s with an Aston Martin. Let's look at some maybe more practical cars that more people might have. We'll look at some of the best sellers next time. But what an interesting thing, the cars in the 70s. Let's have some more music. Let's keep it coming. It's a 70s show. This is a 70s experience. We talk all things 70s, but we play lots of 70s music. So let's have three in a row, shall we? We'll have Blondie, we'll have Status Quo, and we'll have Queen.

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This is the 70s show with JoJo. We've just had three tracks in a row. That was fantastic. Blondie, Status Quo and Queen. Still more great tracks to come your way. And I'm just loving the music, actually. I'm just sitting back and enjoying it. But still to come, we've got 70s sweet spot. So I've chosen a song. And what we do is I choose a song, but we just get to learn a little bit more about it. What was the artist thinking? If we can find out what was behind the song, when it came out. And what I always find fascinating is if people cover it. It must be a good song if other bands want to cover it, if other people want to do that song. So yeah, we'll look into that. That's my sweet spot, the 70s sweet spot, coming up very soon. So what we got now, we've got Tina Charles, I Love to Love.

that's that was high. I can't get up that high. Incredible song there, Tina Charles, I Love to Love. So what have we got coming up? We've got some great music. This is the 70s show. It's all 70s. The music is 70s. What we talk about goes on in the 70s. Now, I may have steered over and back to the 60s when I was talking about Aston Martin. It happens because sometimes, you know, you can't help but move a little bit maybe towards the 60s and maybe a little bit towards the 80s. But most of all, we talk about the 70s. And of course, the music is only from the 70s, including these next two, Hughes Corporation, Rock the Boat, and Brian Ferry, Let's Stick Together.

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2: I was about 5k off the coast paddling, and I was watching this storm on the land, and it literally hit a mountain. Rather just going over the top of it, just turned and just came straight at me. You can't stay on the board in that instance, so I literally am jumping off the back of the board. I've got everything tethered down on the board, and I'm just holding on to the back of the board.
3: As I walked in, there was a fight going on the floor. There was a police sergeant sailing over the desk to help with restraining somebody. And the doors were clanging shut, all the big metal gates, and there were alarms going off and radios. And I felt this most enormous peace come over me because I realised that this is where God wanted me to spend my career behind bars.
4: It was like a baptism of fire, and it was like the most socially deprived council wards in Britain. And then we were going into schools, and then kids were coming to the gigs, but then knocking on my door at night, and I was out there playing football to 11:30 p.m. at night, 12 o'clock, feeding kids, running youth clubs.
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7: 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Jojo, from 7 till 9, it's just storming through. The music is amazing. I'm just letting the music take us through this journey. Still some great music coming, and I've still got a 70s sweet spot. I've chosen a song. It's actually a band, or an artist, I should say, that I've already played. We try not to play the same artist. I was joking with Stephen D this morning. He was doing the wake-up call, and I heard him

do these song. He does a wake-up song that's sort of a bit more oomphy, and it was Invisible Touch by Genesis. And then the last song was Phil Collins. Now, technically, those are two very different artists. You've got Phil Collins, you've got Genesis. But this is no technicality about it. I'm playing the same artist, and I've already played this person in the first hour. But it's okay, because this is my choice for the 70s sweet spot, so I think it's absolutely okay. A great artist from the 70s, and a little bit more interesting stuff about more about the song than the artist. We could perhaps talk more about him another time. There's so much to talk about. There's not enough time, is there? But it's okay, because we'll just enjoy the music and just really have that 70s experience every week, Tuesdays 7 till 9 here with Jojo on Pure 24/7 Radio. Shall we play the OJs and then a bit of Eric Carmen?

I know that's a bit of a sad song, but I do like it. I mean, there's nothing wrong with a sad song, is there? I sometimes think when we focus on something sad, it makes us happier. You know, that's something, you know, the opposite thing. You know, sometimes if I want to cheer myself up, I read certain things and it's sad stuff, but it cheers me up. I don't know why. But it's a good song. I like it. It's good to have different songs that evoke different feelings and stuff like that. I'm going to play a couple more songs and then I want to get onto my 70s sweet spot. It's an artist that we've already played. He's very big in the 70s. He was big in the 60s as well and 80s and further afield. He kept going for a while. Very popular, very well known, very big. But I want to speak specifically, not so much about the artist, but the song itself, what it means and who's covered it, because I find that really fascinating. Here's the Terry Jacks with Seasons in the Sun. And then, let's have a bit of Simon and Garfunkel, Mrs. Robinson.

Oh, great. That track there from Simon and Garfunkel. Ah, wonderful. Do you know what? I think I need a boom, chicka boom, or some sort of introduction for the 70s sweet spot. This is where I choose a song and I tell you a bit more about it. Are you ready? So I've already played David Bowie. You may have noticed changes, and I'm going to play another one of his, The Man Who Sold the World. It's the eighth track of the 1970 David Bowie album. And it was, I think it was just, it was by the same name. The Man Who Sold the World was the name of the album and the name of the track. And actually, Bowie had written it, apparently, 4 years earlier at the age of 19. I don't think I've ever written a song. Pretty amazing. So he wrote it in 1966, but he actually went on to his album in 1970. It didn't really receive any real recognition when David Bowie wrote it and put it out there. It just stayed on the album, wasn't released as a single, but it did become a little bit more popular when Lulu sang it in 1974. I think she got to number three with the rendition. And of course, everybody knows the popular rendition by Nirvana in 1993. So there you go. Lots of covers. I think Midura did it as well. Their song is we believe, referring to probably his idol, Bowie's idol, a guy called Brian Jones, who was one of the someone who played in the Rolling Stones. I'm trying to work out what he used to do, but apparently, because you know, I think he did die from misadventure back in the 70s, so it wasn't, or maybe even late 60s, so it wasn't something that you wanted to sort of talk about particularly. But there's also something about the song being about how he allowed fame to take over him and he sort of lost his identity a bit. But when Bowie talks about this song, he just says, well, I was 19, I was just trying to find myself, as you would as a young person. So I can't get my head around quite what the song's about. And when you look at the lyrics, I don't know, it might be a bit deep, but I really like this song. I really do. And maybe it's because I've heard the Nirvana one, but I actually like the David Bowie one as well. So absolutely fantastic song, written in, 1966 actually, but came out in 1970, The Man Who Sold the World.

0: That was the 70s sweet spot for this, the 70s show for this week. I'll have another one for you next week. Last week we had Yes Sir, I Can Boogie by Baccarat. And who knows what we'll have next week, but I will definitely have another 70s sweet spot for the 70s show. Tuesdays, 7 till 9 with Jojo. I'll be back for next Tuesday for more 70s. I've got time for one more song. We'll have more of a brain exercise for you. Maybe something new. I'll see what I can come up with. We'll have some more stuff in the history in the 70s, and we're going to keep on talking about cars in the 70s. Have a think. Were you driving anything back in the 70s? Did you know, were your parents, your grandparents, do you know about any cars? Do you have a classic car? Love to hear anything about the 70s that you know and can help with this 70s experience. That would be fantastic. Hello at pure247radio.org. That's how you get hold of presenters, to tell us, speak to us. We love to hear from you. So I'm going to have to move from here, because now after this is going to be the 80s. So just do stay tuned for the 80s. And of course, Stephen D will be back in the morning for the wake up call, and I will be back for Pure Brunch. But yeah, this is the 70s show. It's been amazing. We've talked about a lot of 70s stuff. It always surprises me what goes on in the 70s. It's surprising me what got started, and that piece of music there from David Bowie, it's just stood the test of time. Years later, it's still absolutely fantastic. And that can be also said of some of the cars that came out in the 70s. So goodbye for now. I'll be back for Pure Brunch. Enjoy this one. Elton John, Are You Ready for Love?
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0: 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San Diego mosque shooting, Iran strike paused, Moscow drone attacks, China earthquake, and royal cheer at charity event. San Diego mosque shooting. Three people, including a security guard, were killed at the Islamic Center of San Diego on Monday morning. Two teenage suspects were found dead from self-inflicted wounds nearby. The guard's actions stopped the attackers from entering the main prayer hall, where classes for children and adults were in session, likely saving many lives. Police and the FBI have classified the incident as a hate crime after finding anti-Islamic materials and weapons. Community leaders expressed deep shock and sorrow while calling for calm, unity, and stronger security measures at places of worship across California and the wider United States. Iran strike paused. President Trump has postponed a major military strike on Iran following urgent appeals from Gulf allies, including Saudi Arabia, Qatar, and the United Arab Emirates. The pause creates a space for diplomatic negotiations on security and safe passage through the critical Strait of Hormuz. Trump described the decision as a positive development that could lead to a broader deal. Global oil markets remain highly sensitive, with shipping companies adjusting routes and insurance costs rising amidst the ongoing uncertainty. Moscow drone attacks. Ukraine launched one of its largest drone barrages of the war, targeting the Moscow region and other Russian areas. At least four civilians were killed and dozens were more injured, with damage to infrastructure. Russia claimed to have intercepted hundreds of drones in what it called the biggest attack on the capital in over a year. Kyiv described the attacks as legitimate retaliation for recent Russian assaults on Ukrainian cities. The incident has further heightened tensions across the region. China earthquake. A 5.2 magnitude earthquake struck in southern China's Guangxi region. The shallow tremor killed at least two people and injured several others, and it caused multiple buildings to collapse or sustain serious damage, forcing the urgent evacuation of more than 7,000 residents. Rescue teams are working around the clock searching for survivors, while authorities distribute emergency aid and closely monitor frequent aftershocks, and transport links in the area remain disrupted. And in other news, King Charles and Queen Camilla at RHS Chelsea Flower Show. King Charles and Queen Camilla enjoyed a visit to the Royal Horticultural Society Chelsea Flower Show on Monday. The royal couple strolled through the show gardens, admiring the floral displays and innovative garden designs. They chatted with exhibitors, horticulturalists, and celebrity guests in a relaxed atmosphere. The King, a keen gardener himself, took particular interest in sustainable planting initiatives. Their appearance brought some royal charm to the prestigious event, delighting visitors and creating many memorable moments for those attending. This was the news brought to you by Pure247NewsHub.com.
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1: From the Pure 24/7 News Hub, this is Nathan Thomas reporting. San Diego mosque shooting, Iran strike paused, Moscow drone attacks, China earthquake, and royal cheer at charity event. San Diego mosque shooting. Three people, including a security guard, were killed at the Islamic Center of San Diego on Monday morning. Two teenage suspects were found dead from self-inflicted wounds nearby. The guard's actions stopped the attackers from entering the main prayer hall, where classes for children and adults were in session, likely saving many lives. Police and the FBI have classified the incident as a hate crime after finding anti-Islamic materials and weapons. Community leaders expressed deep shock and sorrow while calling for calm, unity, and stronger security measures at places of worship across California and the wider United States. Iran strike paused. President Trump has postponed a major military strike on Iran following urgent appeals from Gulf allies, including Saudi Arabia, Qatar, and the United Arab Emirates. The pause creates a space for diplomatic negotiations on security and safe passage through the critical Strait of Hormuz. Trump described the decision as a positive development that could lead to a broader deal. Global oil markets remain highly sensitive, with shipping companies adjusting routes and insurance costs rising amidst the ongoing uncertainty. Moscow drone attacks. Ukraine launched one of its largest drone barrages of the war, targeting the Moscow region and other Russian areas. At least four civilians were killed and dozens were more injured, with damage to infrastructure. Russia claimed to have intercepted hundreds of drones in what it called the biggest attack on the capital in over a year. Kyiv described the attacks as legitimate retaliation for recent Russian assaults on Ukrainian cities. The incident has further heightened tensions across the region. China earthquake. A 5.2 magnitude earthquake struck in southern China's Guangxi region. The shallow tremor killed at least two people and injured several others, and it caused multiple buildings to collapse or sustain serious damage, forcing the urgent evacuation of more than 7,000 residents. Rescue teams are working around the clock searching for survivors, while authorities distribute emergency aid and closely monitor frequent aftershocks, and transport links in the area remain disrupted. And in other news, King Charles and Queen Camilla at RHS Chelsea Flower Show. King Charles and Queen Camilla enjoyed a visit to the Royal Horticultural Society Chelsea Flower Show on Monday. The royal couple strolled through the show gardens, admiring the floral displays and innovative garden designs. They chatted with exhibitors, horticulturalists, and celebrity guests in a relaxed atmosphere. The King, a keen gardener himself, took particular interest in sustainable planting initiatives. Their appearance brought some royal charm to the prestigious event, delighting visitors and creating many memorable moments for those attending. This was the news brought to you by Pure247NewsHub.com.
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2: I was about 5k off the coast paddling, and I was watching this storm on the land, and it hit, literally hit a mountain. And rather just going over the top of it, just turned and just came straight at me. You can't stay on the board in that instance, so I literally am jumping off the back of the board. I've got everything tethered down on the board, and I'm just holding on to the back of the board.
3: As I walked in, there was a fight going on the floor. There was a police sergeant sailing over the desk to help with restraining somebody. And the doors were clanging shut, all the big metal gates, and there were alarms going off and radios. And I felt this most enormous peace come over me because I realised that this is where God wanted me to spend my career behind bars.
4: It was like a baptism of fire, and it was like the most socially deprived council wards in Britain. And then we were going into schools, and then kids were coming to the gigs, but then knocking on my door at night, and I was out there playing football to 11:30 p.m. at night, 12 o'clock, feeding kids, running youth clubs.
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1: From the Pure 24/7 News Hub, this is Nathan Thomas reporting. San Diego mosque shooting, Iran strike paused, Moscow drone attacks, China earthquake, and royal cheer at charity event. San Diego mosque shooting. Three people, including a security guard, were killed at the Islamic Center of San Diego on Monday morning. Two teenage suspects were found dead from self-inflicted wounds nearby. The guard's actions stopped the attackers from entering the main prayer hall, where classes for children and adults were in session, likely saving many lives. Police and the FBI have classified the incident as a hate crime after finding anti-Islamic materials and weapons. Community leaders expressed deep shock and sorrow while calling for calm, unity, and stronger security measures at places of worship across California and the wider United States. Iran strike paused. President Trump has postponed a major military strike on Iran following urgent appeals from Gulf allies, including Saudi Arabia, Qatar, and the United Arab Emirates. The pause creates a space for diplomatic negotiations on security and safe passage through the critical Strait of Hormuz. Trump described the decision as a positive development that could lead to a broader deal. Global oil markets remain highly sensitive, with shipping companies adjusting routes and insurance costs rising amidst the ongoing uncertainty. Moscow drone attacks. Ukraine launched one of its largest drone barrages of the war, targeting the Moscow region and other Russian areas. At least four civilians were killed and dozens were more injured, with damage to infrastructure. Russia claimed to have intercepted hundreds of drones in what it called the biggest attack on the capital in over a year. Kyiv described the attacks as legitimate retaliation for recent Russian assaults on Ukrainian cities. The incident has further heightened tensions across the region. China earthquake. A 5.2 magnitude earthquake struck in southern China's Guangxi region. The shallow tremor killed at least two people and injured several others, and it caused multiple buildings to collapse or sustain serious damage, forcing the urgent evacuation of more than 7,000 residents. Rescue teams are working around the clock searching for survivors, while authorities distribute emergency aid and closely monitor frequent aftershocks, and transport links in the area remain disrupted. And in other news, King Charles and Queen Camilla at RHS Chelsea Flower Show. King Charles and Queen Camilla enjoyed a visit to the Royal Horticultural Society Chelsea Flower Show on Monday. The royal couple strolled through the show gardens, admiring the floral displays and innovative garden designs. They chatted with exhibitors, horticulturalists, and celebrity guests in a relaxed atmosphere. The King, a keen gardener himself, took particular interest in sustainable planting initiatives. Their appearance brought some royal charm to the prestigious event, delighting visitors and creating many memorable moments for those attending. This was the news brought to you by Pure247NewsHub.com.
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1: From the Pure 24/7 News Hub, this is Nathan Thomas reporting. San Diego mosque shooting, Iran strike paused, Moscow drone attacks, China earthquake, and royal cheer at charity event. San Diego mosque shooting. Three people, including a security guard, were killed at the Islamic Center of San Diego on Monday morning. Two teenage suspects were found dead from self-inflicted wounds nearby. The guard's actions stopped the attackers from entering the main prayer hall, where classes for children and adults were in session, likely saving many lives. Police and the FBI have classified the incident as a hate crime after finding anti-Islamic materials and weapons. Community leaders expressed deep shock and sorrow while calling for calm, unity, and stronger security measures at places of worship across California and the wider United States. Iran strike paused. President Trump has postponed a major military strike on Iran following urgent appeals from Gulf allies, including Saudi Arabia, Qatar, and the United Arab Emirates. The pause creates a space for diplomatic negotiations on security and safe passage through the critical Strait of Hormuz. Trump described the decision as a positive development that could lead to a broader deal. Global oil markets remain highly sensitive, with shipping companies adjusting routes and insurance costs rising amidst the ongoing uncertainty. Moscow drone attacks. Ukraine launched one of its largest drone barrages of the war, targeting the Moscow region and other Russian areas. At least four civilians were killed and dozens were more injured, with damage to infrastructure. Russia claimed to have intercepted hundreds of drones in what it called the biggest attack on the capital in over a year. Kyiv described the attacks as legitimate retaliation for recent Russian assaults on Ukrainian cities. The incident has further heightened tensions across the region. China earthquake. A 5.2 magnitude earthquake struck in southern China's Guangxi region. The shallow tremor killed at least two people and injured several others, and it caused multiple buildings to collapse or sustain serious damage, forcing the urgent evacuation of more than 7,000 residents. Rescue teams are working around the clock searching for survivors, while authorities distribute emergency aid and closely monitor frequent aftershocks, and transport links in the area remain disrupted. And in other news, King Charles and Queen Camilla at RHS Chelsea Flower Show. King Charles and Queen Camilla enjoyed a visit to the Royal Horticultural Society Chelsea Flower Show on Monday. The royal couple strolled through the show gardens, admiring the floral displays and innovative garden designs. They chatted with exhibitors, horticulturalists, and celebrity guests in a relaxed atmosphere. The King, a keen gardener himself, took particular interest in sustainable planting initiatives. Their appearance brought some royal charm to the prestigious event, delighting visitors and creating many memorable moments for those attending. This was the news brought to you by Pure247NewsHub.com.
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1: From the Pure 24/7 News Hub, this is Nathan Thomas reporting. San Diego mosque shooting, Iran strike paused, Moscow drone attacks, China earthquake, and royal cheer at charity event. San Diego mosque shooting. Three people, including a security guard, were killed at the Islamic Center of San Diego on Monday morning. Two teenage suspects were found dead from self-inflicted wounds nearby. The guard's actions stopped the attackers from entering the main prayer hall, where classes for children and adults were in session, likely saving many lives. Police and the FBI have classified the incident as a hate crime after finding anti-Islamic materials and weapons. Community leaders expressed deep shock and sorrow while calling for calm, unity, and stronger security measures at places of worship across California and the wider United States. Iran strike paused. President Trump has postponed a major military strike on Iran following urgent appeals from Gulf allies, including Saudi Arabia, Qatar, and the United Arab Emirates. The pause creates a space for diplomatic negotiations on security and safe passage through the critical Strait of Hormuz. Trump described the decision as a positive development that could lead to a broader deal. Global oil markets remain highly sensitive, with shipping companies adjusting routes and insurance costs rising amidst the ongoing uncertainty. Moscow drone attacks. Ukraine launched one of its largest drone barrages of the war, targeting the Moscow region and other Russian areas. At least four civilians were killed and dozens were more injured, with damage to infrastructure. Russia claimed to have intercepted hundreds of drones in what it called the biggest attack on the capital in over a year. Kyiv described the attacks as legitimate retaliation for recent Russian assaults on Ukrainian cities. The incident has further heightened tensions across the region. China earthquake. A 5.2 magnitude earthquake struck in southern China's Guangxi region. The shallow tremor killed at least two people and injured several others, and it caused multiple buildings to collapse or sustain serious damage, forcing the urgent evacuation of more than 7,000 residents. Rescue teams are working around the clock searching for survivors, while authorities distribute emergency aid and closely monitor frequent aftershocks, and transport links in the area remain disrupted. And in other news, King Charles and Queen Camilla at RHS Chelsea Flower Show. King Charles and Queen Camilla enjoyed a visit to the Royal Horticultural Society Chelsea Flower Show on Monday. The royal couple strolled through the show gardens, admiring the floral displays and innovative garden designs. They chatted with exhibitors, horticulturalists, and celebrity guests in a relaxed atmosphere. The King, a keen gardener himself, took particular interest in sustainable planting initiatives. Their appearance brought some royal charm to the prestigious event, delighting visitors and creating many memorable moments for those attending. This was the news brought to you by Pure247NewsHub.com.
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